latest from Lainey and John Mayer. Bone Keys Wallet, number 22 on American Country Countdown. Ryan Fox here. And the overall response from all the international visitors to North America for the World Cup has been awesome. However, there is a warning. In the U.S., the TSA is issuing a serious advisory to international World Cup visitors who are going home. Don't pack ranch dressing in your carry-on luggage. Apparently a big hit with folks who visited the USA, and some are wanting to bring it back to their country. The silver lining? Well, some airport gift shops are offering bottles of ranch, which get past security. Can't imagine how much that costs. Meanwhile, no costs from us for the latest from Megan Maroney. New and now, an ACC Next Track. It's Medicine. American Country Countdown. I ain't heard.

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1: Say so. 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And Ryan, you can catch the guys July 31st on ABC on the 2026 Good Morning America Summer Concert Series, sponsored by Norwegian Cruise Line. Takes place live from the GMA Downtown New York studio. Rascal Flatts has played GMA quite a few times in the past, and Joe Don Rooney of the band is playing around with us after their former Flatts number one, Summer Nights, American Country Countdown.
2: It's so-

0: big old hit from Rascal Flatts from back in 2009. Summer Nights on American Country Countdown. And Ryan Fox with all the hits and the stars coast to coast and around the world. Joe Don Rooney of the Flatts hanging with us here this weekend. And Joe Don, you, Gary, and Jay are all dads. And I'm wondering, what's the most dad thing that you guys have talked about on the Flatts dad group chat?
1: Hey, there's always something funny. The 6-7 things played itself out. And dads try to keep up with that funny stuff, you know, so we can be, you know, understand what our kids are doing, our teenagers and stuff. And, you know, but it's like, it just changes. Every week there's something new now.
2: Yeah, yeah. Right? Like, are you hearing this at your house? Yeah, I'm hearing that too. Mm-hmm. Yeah. Yeah, I know. Oh, my gosh.
1: It's
2: yeah.
1: It's ever changing. So if you know something new this week, let me know. I'll add it to our group chat.
2: We got to have each other's backs, Joe Don. We do.
1: Totally.
2: What's one thing that, okay, just between us, no one else will hear this. What's one thing after touring 25 years together that Gary or Jay, dude, that drives you nuts still?
1: We just got the band back together, dude. You trying to break us back up?
3: No.
1: Dang it. Well, Jay's a perfectionist, so anytime anybody makes a mistake on stage, he just whips his neck around at you and looks at you like, which is almost hilarious because it's like automatic.
2: Yes.
1: And that's one thing I wish he could be just, you know, just kind of like let that go sometimes, but he can't. That's just Jay. Yep. Gary, I wish he wasn't so dang good. That guy, you know, he's the first singer I ever heard when I moved to Nashville.
2: Really?
1: And when I heard him in a club and Jay on stage singing with their little startup group they did before I even joined them, mm-hmm. and I was like, this is the bar for lead singer? Are you kidding me? Like, I might want to pack up and go back to Oklahoma because this dude is unbelievable. And it just turned out that, you know, we ended up being in a band together, so it's pretty cool.
2: That's awesome, man.
1: I wish every now and then he just wasn't so dang good. Just sing bad just once, buddy.
0: Give everyone else a shot.
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5: 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Number 20.

Lauren Elena and Chase Matthew, All My Exes, cracking the top 20 on American Country Countdown. At Ryan Fox, I want to take a moment and say thank you to all of you who took the time to enter our free flyaway to see Tim McGraw in West Palm Beach, Florida. Thanks to O'Reilly Auto Parts. We'll go through all the entries and draw for a winner very soon. And it could be you. Keep your eyes and ears open for that announcement. For now, it's Stephen Wilson Jr. just outside the countdown. And Gary, American Country Countdown. Gary.

0: an ACC extra, Gary from Stephen Wilson Jr. on American Country Countdown. I'm Ryan Fox, and what advice did Zach Top get from a buddy, one of his current band members, that changed his career? Zach shares after checks in at number 19 on ACC with South of Sanity.
1: Playing a rodeo in Montana tonight.

0: Zach Top checking in at number 19. It's South of Sanity on American Country Countdown. It's Ryan and Zach. Recently stopped by the Mostly Sports podcast, and what he did, he shared what advice he got from a buddy, one of his band members, that he says changed his life when he was starting out.
1: We were out playing a show, and he's like, man, why don't you just quit school? All you got to do is just go work construction nonstop for a year, and you can save up enough money to move to Nashville and then go play. And I was like, dang, you know what? That sounds like a pretty good idea. And I was like, instead of going into debt, you know, on this school and whatnot, I'll drop out and I'll go work construction. Yeah. And so that's what I did. And then spring of 2018, got discovered by my producer. And that felt like finally there was a foot in the door. All I was doing was just posting Facebook videos at the time. So he found me off of one of them.
2: Just you and a guitar?
1: Yep. That was it.
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8: I'm meteorologist Paul Trombley with your updated forecast. Mainly clear tonight with lows around 70. Winds out of the south, 5 to 10 miles per hour. Chance of thunderstorms tomorrow. Daytime highs approaching 91, partly cloudy. Lows level off around 68. Tomorrow night, clear skies. Dry and cooler Tuesday and Wednesday, with highs from the upper 70s to the low 80s. That's the latest weather on Wax 104.5. Currently 82.
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0: Leslie McBride. What if we don't? An ACC Extra on American Country Countdown. It's Ryan Fox with the hits. Ashley, one of the standout voices in country music here in 2026. And also on that list, you'd have to put Ella Langley. And how is being in country music similar to living in a small town? Ella weighs in after Zach John King moves up one spot this weekend with Get to Drinkin', American Country Countdown.
1: Number 18.

0: Langley and an ACC Extra. Weren't for the Wind on American Country Countdown. It's Ryan, and growing up in a small town like Ella did, she knows everyone knows your business, including who you're dating, as she explained to Theo Vaughn.
1: Okay. I mean, you've known all these people your whole life. You know they're, you know what they're driving, you know what their parents drive. I mean, you know how it is.
2: Yeah.
1: That's why I really, this town and this job is very similar to a small town. You get used to, like, I kind of look at the fame thing like that now, you know? Because when you're in a small town, like, I would hear about me all the time. I'm like, I did what? You know?
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Party, Eric Church, Morgan Wallen, and Tim McGraw. That's MacArthur up 1-17 on American Country Countdown. And Ryan Fox said 74% of folks have at least one of these. What is the what? Find out at our ACC Inside America in two songs after Parker McCollum. And a song sure to join our countdown very soon at ACC Sure Shot, Killing Me on American Country Countdown. One.

0: That superstar celebrating a big birthday this weekend. He was born the year America turned 200. And now, on America's 250th, he is 50 years old. Happy birthday, Luke Bryan. It's Country and She Knows It, number 16 at American Country Countdown.
1: ACC. Inside America.
0: It's Ryan, and earlier I teased that 74% of folks have at least one of these. 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And credit cards account for approximately 31% of all U.S. retail transactions, according to the latest information just out. 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
4: 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I'm Ryan Fox, plus more of our exclusive one-on-one with Joe Don Rooney of Rascal Flatts. Joe Don hops back on with us here in the next 15 minutes. And where are you listening to us this weekend? 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You can find me, too, on socials at Ryan Fox Now. Perhaps you're listening to ACC in Silva, North Carolina. That is where this guy is from. And this weekend, John Morgan is cracking the top 15 with Kid Myself. 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

0: John Morgan, the number 15 song in the land. That is Kid Myself on American Country Countdown. It's Ryan Fox, and just found some new research here into the dirtiest fruits and vegetables. Yeah, I know, but let's see if any of these are in your fridge or on your kitchen counter right now, okay? On the list, in the top seven, cherries, peaches, nectarines, grapes, strawberries, kale. At the top of the list of the dirtiest fruits and vegetables, that would be spinach. Yeah, I think I'm good there. I would say if you're going to eat one of these, make sure they are washed thoroughly first. And I'll take some grapes if you got some extras. I imagine this guy probably grows a couple of these on his farm down in Texas. In between making hit songs like this, a brand new tune from Cody Johnson, New and Now, an ACC Next track. It's Horseback on American Country Countdown.
1: He's a ranch hand in a pinch, man. 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
2: Number 14.

George Burge and Luke Bryan, the number 14 song in the land. That is Ride, Ride, Ride on American Country Countdown. It's Ryan Fox. And as an artist, when you have a successful song, there's a pretty good chance you'll have that song in your set list at your concerts for the rest of your life. Rascal Flatts has quite a few of these. What are those songs they still look forward to performing after all these years? We ask our friend Joe Don Rooney that question. After one of the biggest hits of their career, Life is a Highway, an ACC Extra.

0: song came out 20 years ago this summer. Life is a Highway, Rascal Flatts, an ACC Extra on American Country Countdown. It's Ryan Fox. We got one third of the Flatts here with this on the show this weekend. Joe Don Rooney. Joe Don, I know you've sang that song. You've played that song thousands of times in the past 20 years. We love hearing it still on Cars, which also came out 20 years ago. And I'm not saying you guys are tired of doing that song, but what's maybe a song that you guys play every night? Your fans will be shocked to know that you never get tired of performing.
1: You know what? I think we're not tired of performing Broken Road.
2: God bless the broken road that led me straight to you.
1: That's which one of them, for sure. And I would say My Wish.
2: My wish for you is that this life becomes all that you want it to.
1: They're just so special, and they're good. They're really cool moments in the show. And to think, like, how many weddings were Broken Road is used. We've sang in some weddings and sang Broken Road throughout the years. And to think about My Wish and just what that means. You know, what's amazing is, like, now that I'm a little older, my son, Jagger, just turned 18. I have a daughter that's 15 going on 16 this September. Mm-hmm. Rocky and Devin is 11 going on 12. These songs came out in the 2000s, you know? And now these songs mean more to me than they ever had before. I wasn't going through this back then. Didn't know what it was like to be a dad with teenagers. So it's really cool now. These songs kind of hit me differently. And on stage some nights, man, we're doing My Wish. And I see people out there singing as loud as they can with tears in their eyes, or singing about something that means something to them with their kids, I'm sure. And I get teared up, man. I get teared up, like, singing My Wish and just what the purpose of that song is and what the hope in that song is. And I mean, who doesn't love the kiddos and want the best for them? And so that song has taken on a whole new meaning for me. And a lot of our music has. Yeah. But those are two that I don't think we'll ever get tired of performing.
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0: Stella Lefty and her breakout hit, and it's Boston on American Country Countdown. I'm Ryan, and Stella is dating within the world of country music, with her boyfriend being none other than rising country star Vincent Mason. In fact, Stella has already written a song about her beau, and this is what she told Kelly Bannon of Apple Music about her relationship and the song she wrote about him.
1: Like, we understand each other's schedules. Like, everything is just easier because we're both doing it together. And to have a song together is, like, the most fun thing ever. I wrote it with my best friend, Grace. Like, we actually wrote it out here. But we had written two songs that day, and this was the second one that we did. And literally the minute it was done, I was like, this is my favorite song ever. And it was about Vincent, because this was, like, the week that everything was kind of, like, starting with him. And so it just made so much sense for him to do it. I was like, you have to be on this song. I refuse for you to
2: say
1: no.
2: Was he flattered? Like, what did he think when he first heard it?
1: He was like, we've only been hanging out for 2 weeks. Like, why did you write this about me? Like, what's wrong with you? But I was like, I just know. Like, I'm just, like, sure.
0: They make a cute couple, don't they? From Stella Lefty to her man, Vincent Mason. Now, wish you well in ACC Extra. Shout

0: Vincent Mason, it's Wish You Well, an ACC Extra on American Country Countdown. And Ryan Fox with the hits. And make plans to set your DVRs or check YouTube the day after, because Kenny Chesney is playing the Today Plaza as part of the City Concert Series on Thursday, September 17th on NBC. No doubt Kenny will be singing this one live, his latest, Carry On, American Country Countdown.
1: Number

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That is Carry On, number 12 on American Country Countdown. It's Ryan Fox getting to hang with Joe Don Rooney of Rascal Flatts on the show this weekend.

0: Joe Don, when we were talking a few minutes ago, you were saying that songs that you guys play live now hit you way differently now that you're a dad, and it's been some years since they've come out, songs like Bless the Broken Road and My Wish. And I saw somewhere that Jada Marcus says that you're a completely different person than you were just a few years ago.
1: That's because he's a completely different person.
0: Right? You all are, I guess, huh?
1: Yeah, well, I went through quite a bit of stuff, you know, and I had to change my life up, and I needed a break from everything, and I was able to get some help that I needed, and I'm grateful for that. Super grateful for some amazing people. I spent about 4 months out in Utah in the mountains. This is between 2021 and 2022, and I came back refreshed, different perspective, and I've just tried to, you know, every day is different. Some days are really hard, and some days are really, really nice and easy. But I'll take the hard ones nowadays over the hard ones back then, you know, any day of the week.
0: Do you find yourself, after going through all that, appreciating the reunion tour differently than you would have 10 years ago?
1: Oh, 100%. Yeah, I didn't think this would even happen. I came back home, and I just did not even plan on this. I didn't play guitar. I didn't play music for almost 4 years, and I didn't play golf. I just kind of learned a new way to live for myself and try to be a good dad and really focus my attention on my kids. And so it took me a while to get back into music, but my son Jagger, who's 18 now, about 3 years ago, he really started taking the guitar, and now he's got a band of his own. Hmm. He's playing a lot of gigs. So he was one that kind of inspired me, you know, a couple of years ago to start picking up a guitar and playing again. Then lo and behold, our management called and said, hey, we think there's an opportunity here, 2025. And I said, well, I better knock the cobwebs off these fingers and get after it. It sounds like we might be back in business. I just owe a lot to Jagger. I mean, he's really inspired me a lot. He loves music so much, and there's not any type of music he doesn't like to try and attempt. And he's all the way back in the Beatles. He loves the Eagles. He loves Dire Straits. All the way up to the 90s grunge. They're doing country music in the 80s and 90s. His band's all over the map. They're called Lake House. And they have a lot of fun together. And he's a big reason why I'm back in the music. American Country Countdown.
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8: I'm meteorologist Paul Trombley with your updated forecast. Mainly clear tonight with lows around 70. Winds out of the south, 5 to 10 miles per hour. Chance of thunderstorms tomorrow. Daytime highs approaching 91, partly cloudy. Lows level off around 68. Tomorrow night, clear skies. Dry and cooler Tuesday and Wednesday with highs from the upper 70s to the low 80s. That's the latest weather on Wax 104.5. Currently 82.
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0: duet, Taylor Swift. I knew it. I knew you. Number 11 on American Country Countdown. It's Ryan Fox, and time for this weekend's Oh No moment, and it comes from music producer Garrett Lee, who, get this, accidentally deleted his exclusive invitation to Taylor and Travis's wedding, mistaking it for spam. Despite having worked for Taylor before, he hit delete on that invite, causing his wife Melissa to be understandably upset. Can you imagine having to explain that one at home? Want to get away? Yikes. Bailey Zimmerman, Chevy Silverado, American Country Countdown.
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0: Blake Shelton, former ACC number one, boys ran here on American Country Countdown. And Ryan and Blake Shelton popped up on 60 Minutes with Norah O'Donnell, where they discussed the appeal of country music.
1: You know, it's not just our music, I think, that people feel like they can relate to, but it's us. It's the artists that they feel like they can relate to. I know for me, when I go home, I hunt and I fish and I plant corn and I drive back roads. 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
1: 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So get over it. 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

0: Chase Matthew holding it down. His latest holding it down just outside our countdown, an ACC sure shot on American Country Countdown. And Ryan Fox, and the inspiration for songs come from a lot of different places. Might be a relationship, might be something that happened in someone's life. But for Luke Bryan and his latest song, it was a text message conversation with another country star that got the ball rolling. Luke explains that Kane Brown flies up four spots this weekend on ACC. It's Woman.
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1: There it is, an ACC world premiere from Luke Bryan at his Fish Hunt Golf Drink on American Country Countdown. And Ryan, and the idea for that song actually came from a text exchange between Luke and Riley Green. As Luke explained recently to Country Cord.
2: Well, me and Riley Green were texting back and forth, and I hadn't seen Riley in a minute. He's an outdoorsman. Obviously, I'm an outdoorsman. And I said, hey, or we were just chatting. I said, let's get together. Fish, hunt, golf, drink, question mark. And then my co-writers saw me text that, and there you go.
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4: 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It's Ryan Fox, and coming up, Garth is back. Joe Don Rooney is back to join us here on the show from Rascal Flatts. And will Jason Aldean be back with the number one song in the land for the second week in a row? Let's find out. Speaking of number ones, it's something Ella Langley knows a thing or two about. Her former ACC number one plays now. Be her. American Country Countdown.
3: Number.

be her. Number 8, Ella Langley. At American Country Countdown, it's Ryan Fox with the hits. And not sure what you're doing this weekend, but maybe you're working the grill. According to hot-dog.org, yes, it's a real website, and it's a website that competitive eating champion Joey Chestnut and I have bookmarked. According to this site, Americans eat an estimated 7 billion, with a B, hot dogs during the summer. We might need a little more mustard, too, because that equates to 21 hot dogs per person. Oh, my. Lots of condiments and buns and lots of hits for Shaboozy these days. He's back with Kevin Powers this weekend. A song just outside the countdown. An ACC sure shot. It's Move On. American Country Countdown. I heard

She's officially launched her debut fragrance called Calliope, named after the Greek muse of epic poetry and song. A direct nod to her songwriting talent, Megan Maroney. Number 7, Beautiful Things on American Country Countdown. It's Ryan, and so pumped that Rascal Flatts has decided to get the band back together and start playing again. They are on the road with their Life is a Highway tour as we speak. But does that tour and reunion also mean new music is on the way? We find out from our friend Jodan Rooney of the band after they sing Mayberry and ACC Extra. Sometimes it

0: one hit number one in May of 2004. Rascal Flatts with an ACC Extra. Mayberry on American Country Countdown. And Ryan here with Joe Don Rooney of Rascal Flatts. And we've all been so excited seeing you guys out on the road the past couple of years on your Life is a Highway tour. And it begs the question, does that also mean new music finally will be on the way for you guys, Rascal Flatts?
1: And we're always looking. Yeah. We have another album that we're going to do at some point. We have no time period for that. But Scott Borchetta's been great to us, and Big Machine, you know, they've changed some things up over there now. We're still with Scott. We love Scott Borchetta, and there'll be something done at some point, and it could be sooner than later, but it could be like next year, honestly. No time frame on that, but no doubt we get songs pitched to us every day. And we're all writing. You know, we all write a lot. I got back into writing again, which is very therapeutic. I've written a bunch of stuff. A lot of my songs stink, but it's okay because I'm just trying to write out my heart, you know.
0: Right.
1: But we get stuff pitched all the time. So if the right song was to come in, we're like, holy smokes, like this is something we need to go and record. Then we'd probably rush in to record something. But right now we don't have a big time frame or any kind of time constraints.
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0: Josh Ross at number 6 on American Country Countdown. It's Hey, Hey, Look at Ryan Fox. And sometimes we all need a little pick-me-up, and I'm here to help. We take a look on the bright side after Kenny gets us in the mood with the good stuff. An ACC Extra.
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0: It's Ryan, and this weekend, as we take a look on the bright side, we reveal the story of how a self-made Arizona roofing millionaire, Bob Schober, sparked a movement of generosity during the holidays that has since reached millions. 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And what's cool is you can follow the journey anytime, too, on YouTube, Instagram, and on TikTok at Nine-Figure Roofer. How amazing is that? Way to go, Bob. And it's stories like these that make us love taking a look on the bright side. 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Your kitchen says a lot about you. Let it brag.
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8: I'm meteorologist Paul Trombley with your updated forecast. Mainly clear tonight with lows around 70. Winds out of the south, 5 to 10 miles per hour. Chance of thunderstorms tomorrow. Daytime highs approaching 91, partly cloudy. Lows level off around 68. Tomorrow night, clear skies. Dry and cooler Tuesday and Wednesday with highs from the upper 70s to the low 80s. That's the latest weather on Wax 104.5. Currently 82.
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Profit in ACC Extra. Long live country on American Country Countdown. It's Ryan Fox with all the hits and the stars, coast to coast and around the world. It's a big story. Garth Brooks teasing us about something new that thousands and thousands of fans will be able to embrace. And it starts in just a couple weeks. Have you heard about it? Got the details after Luke Combs, Be By You, American Country Countdown.

0: Garth Brooks with a smash that hit number one in October of 1990. Here on American Country Countdown, it's Prince in Low Places. And Ryan Fox, and I played that one because we have something big to share from the G-Man. Garth is set to embark on his brand new Blame It All on My Roots tour, kicking off with two nights in Indianapolis on August 21st and 22nd at Gainbridge Fieldhouse. And not only that, he's also set to release a 7-part series that explains not only what he does, but why he does it. Through the series, he'll explain the thinking behind live recordings, set lists for his shows, making every show unique, which he does very well and has for years, and also the thought behind the ticket pricing for his new tour, which is all one price for every seat, $154. Can't wait for that series and cannot wait for this tour. Bring it, Garth.
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0: Ella Langley and Morgan Wallen. I Can't Love You Anymore, number 4 on this weekend's American Country Countdown. And Ryan Fox, and did you grow up in a household that had Reader's Digest? Maybe your grandparents had them lying around. Well, it's still going strong with 20 million copies a year made in just the U.S. alone, and 10 million copies printed worldwide per issue in 21 different languages. And what advice did the magazine recently give about dating that we think is worth sharing? You'll find out after last week's guest, Corey Kent, teams up with Coe Wetzel. 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

0: 3 from Corey Kent and Coetzel, Rocky Mountain Low, on American Country Countdown. Here with Ryan Fox, and let's take some dating advice from a reliable source, shall we? Do you remember Reader's Digest? Well, according to the very popular magazine, here are some foods not to order on a first date. You ready? Ribs. Yeah, too messy. Garlic bread. You want bad bread? Yeah, eat that. Spinach. Don't order that on a first date, they say. It'll get stuck in your teeth. Don't order lobster or crab. Hard to watch someone rip a creature apart with their bare hands while you're trying to talk to them. And another thing not to order on a first date, according to Reader's Digest, beans. Makes sense to me. And guys, pro tip, even if you're married 18 years like me, your wife will still make you brush your teeth after you eat onions if you want to kiss her. The rules are the rules. I don't make them up.
1: Coming up next.
0: 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Can Jason Aldean repeat at number one with Don't Tell On Me for the second week in a row? We find out together next when American Country Countdown comes right back.
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0: Welcome back to American Country Countdown. I'm Ryan Fox, and it doesn't take long for Morgan Wallen to push a song to the top spot on this countdown, but this weekend, I'll have to wait a little bit longer. The second biggest song in the land last week is still in that spot this week. Morgan, and Don't We, American Country Countdown.
9: Number

The second week in a row that song has held firm at number two on American Country Countdown, Morgan Wallen with Don't We. I'm Ryan Fox, and now we have arrived to the number one song in America. And it's by an artist, Jason Aldean, who has revealed a big milestone in his life. His oldest daughter, Keely, who's 23, is now married. Jason recently breaking the news that she actually quietly tied the knot after graduating college a year ago. However, when asked about the thought of becoming a grandfather, Jason said, quote, "No, I told her to pump the brakes on that. Don't be in a hurry. More for my sake, I think, but it'll happen when the time's right." End of quote. Love that. Congratulations to Jason, Keely, and the family. And that's not all they're celebrating in the Aldean house this weekend, because for the second week in a row, Jason has the number one song in the land. The number one song in America for the second straight week on American Country Countdown belongs to Jason Aldean. This is Don't Tell On Me. Number

There you have it. The number one song in America on American Country Countdown. It's Jason Aldean with Don't Tell On Me. American Country Countdown is the longest running country countdown show in the USA. Broadcasting this week and every week from our ACC O'Reilly Auto Parts studio, the countdown was created by Casey Kasem, Dom Bastani, and Tom Rounds. ACC is a production of Westwood One. Special thanks to Chris Carson, Dingo O'Brien, Corey Linton, and Susan Stevens for helping us bring you the biggest hits and the biggest stars every weekend right here. A big thanks to our special guest this week, Joe Don Rooney of Rascal Flatts. And make sure you join us next week when more big stars will be dropping by, and we may just have a brand new number one song. Until then, this is Ryan Fox saying be safe, take care of each other, and we'll see you then.

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10: I'm meteorologist Paul Trombley with your updated forecast. Mainly clear tonight with lows around 70. Winds out of the south, 5 to 10 miles per hour. Chance of thunderstorms tomorrow. Daytime highs approaching 91, partly cloudy. Lows level off around 68. Tomorrow night, clear skies. Dry and cooler Tuesday and Wednesday with highs from the upper 70s to the low 80s. That's the latest weather on Wax 104.5. Currently 82.

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1: You know, when you go to school, that I feel like getting to choose chocolate milk is the first real independent choice away from your parents you get to make. 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
2: She ain't to bother me.
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2: 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It was never cold.
1: 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And if you don't get that, then you bend the cardboard and then it gets all soggy and there's a tiny hole and you got
2: to
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11: I'm meteorologist Paul Trombley with your updated forecast. Mainly clear tonight with lows around 70. Winds out of the south, 5 to 10 miles per hour. Chance of thunderstorms tomorrow. Daytime highs approaching 91, partly cloudy. Lows level off around 68. Tomorrow night, clear skies. Dry and cooler Tuesday and Wednesday with highs from the upper 70s to the low 80s. That's the latest weather on Wax 104.5. Currently 82.

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1: The Sound of Music was long. 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

Got three words for you. Nobody plays more country. Wait, that might be four. Okay, our math's lousy, but the music's great. 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
4: I'm meteorologist Paul Trombley with your updated forecast. Mainly clear tonight, with lows around 70. Winds out of the south, 5 to 10 miles per hour. Chance of thunderstorms tomorrow. Daytime highs approaching 91, partly cloudy. Lows level off around 68. Tomorrow night, clear skies. Dry and cooler Tuesday and Wednesday, with highs from the upper 70s to the low 80s. That's the latest weather on Wax 104.5. Currently 82.

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1: I'm meteorologist Paul Trombley with your updated forecast. Mainly clear tonight with lows around 70. Winds out of the south, 5 to 10 miles per hour. Chance of thunderstorms tomorrow. Daytime highs approaching 91, partly cloudy. Lows level off around 68. Tomorrow night, clear skies. Dry and cooler Tuesday and Wednesday with highs from the upper 70s to the low 80s. That's the latest weather on Wax 104.5. Currently 82.

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1: I know you joke about my cords, but I actually have to order the coax end for a cable at our house.
2: There is no way you possibly need any more cord. There's nothing to put cords on.
1: I don't need the cord. I need the end of it.
2: You're trying to put cords on things that don't need cords, like the recliner or any. Here's an old toaster cord. Let me attach it to the movie. No.
1: I may need this toaster cord for something down the line. I have a whole boxes and boxes of stuff. I may need some.
2: Your obsession.
1: That laser disc player from 1989. That cord I'm keeping for something.
2: I'm pretty sure we have 5 bread maker cords hanging out somewhere in the basement for no particular reason.
1: One time I lost the blade to the bread maker. You know, you could take it out. And I kept that bread maker for a decade thinking I was going to buy just the blade.
2: Take it into the shop and work on it.
1: And I put a cord on there instead of the blade.
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day, Potts Farm was a place to go. 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Y'all ain't listening. Them old

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And we do both. Nobody plays more country. 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
4: I'm meteorologist Paul Trombley with your updated forecast. Mainly clear tonight, with lows around 70. Winds out of the south, 5 to 10 miles per hour. Chance of thunderstorms tomorrow. Daytime highs approaching 91, partly cloudy. Lows level off around 68. Tomorrow night, clear skies. Dry and cooler Tuesday and Wednesday, with highs from the upper 70s to the low 80s. That's the latest weather on Wax 104.5. Currently 82.

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1: All right, here's one for you. 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The Northerners wanted Bismarck, the Southerners wanted Pierre. And they split and drew a line down the middle, and thus we have North and South Dakota. And now you know.
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1: I'm meteorologist Paul Trombley with your updated forecast. Mainly clear tonight with lows around 70. Winds out of the south, 5 to 10 miles per hour. Chance of thunderstorms tomorrow. Daytime highs approaching 91, partly cloudy. Lows level off around 68. Tomorrow night, clear skies. Dry and cooler Tuesday and Wednesday with highs from the upper 70s to the low 80s. That's the latest weather on Wax 104.5. Currently 82.

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1: This girl said her dad needed a wheelchair, so she found one for $200.
2: Whoa.
1: And it got there, and it was for the American Doll wheelchair for $200. Those things are so expensive. We were so glad when the Mall of America, that store closed for your, because every time we go there with your daughter.
2: That's a price point that I've never really been able to hang out in.
1: We walk into that store and we're like, we shouldn't be even be in here. Mm-mm. We're not even dressed nice enough to be in the American Doll store. So I asked if anyone else had one of these, and I got a text. My parents acquired a canoe. I went on eBay to buy them paddles. They thought I was getting a great deal for $10.
2: Uh-huh.
1: Then received a CD of a tutorial on how to make your own wooden paddles. It's still a running joke in my family. If you're listening, did you ever make any? 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
2: Yeah, I want to know, did you guys get into the paddle business?
1: Right, because if I did that, that was something totally I would do.
2: I'm like, oh, yeah.
1: Well, I'm going to make this $10 worth it. I'm going to make my own paddle.
2: Yep.
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1: I'm meteorologist Paul Trombley with your updated forecast. Mainly clear tonight with lows around 70. Winds out of the south, 5 to 10 miles per hour. Chance of thunderstorms tomorrow. Daytime highs approaching 91, partly cloudy. Lows level off around 68. Tomorrow night, clear skies. Dry and cooler Tuesday and Wednesday with highs from the upper 70s to the low 80s. That's the latest weather on Wax 104.5. Currently 82.

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1: What desserts do you light on fire? I'm glad you asked.
2: Okay.
1: Baked Alaska, Bananas Foster.
2: Okay, those are the two.
1: Those are the two.
2: Well, I might as well talk about it then. The guy in the kitchen, and he's like, ah, we're on to the dessert already, and I really haven't really displayed any wow factor.
1: Mm-hmm.
2: They ate the dinner, they seemed happy, but I need to really wow them. What can I do? And he thought to himself, let's light it on fire and serve it.
1: You know what? I have a different theory.
2: Oh.
1: I think that there was a family that had somebody that controlled the thermostat in the winter like you do, and they were so cold.
2: They were keeping warm over the dessert?
1: When dessert came, the mom said, here, children, huddle around. Mommy make you some
2: and
1: sweet.
2: And the dad immediately stopped that nonsense, I'm sure.
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0: 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As Jill and Krista and myself, Bob Bosol, bring you the news in agriculture around the area, around Wisconsin, around the nation, and around the world as part of the Midwest Farm Report family. We've got markets, 13 First Alert weather. 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
1: And good Monday morning. You've got Jill Welke here to do the chores with you this morning. Kristen needed a day off. She went to Rockfest, so, you know, let's just fill in the blanks there. I did go to Country Jam on Friday night and Saturday night, and such a great crowd and great music, and good to see all those people out there having a great time. Busy weekend other than that, too, with did a little babysitting, had to pick up some beef down at the locker, and looking forward to trying some of that tonight. I did go down to the Trumbull County Fair on Friday as well, and great adventure down there. Just good kids doing good things, and you see so many cooperations when it comes to one kid helping another or a family helping another when they're learning, because they're always learning, and it's always just fun to see them get out in that show ring and see what else is going on. So last week we were so busy with Farm Technology Days, and I did get a chance to talk to Randy Romansky and New World Screwworm and what the state is doing about it when it comes to making sure our cattle stay safe and our everything stays safe when there's animals moving across the border when it comes to shows and all that stuff. So we'll be hearing from him in just a little bit. And it is kind of warm out there this morning. It is 71 degrees this morning, and we're going to supposed to get up to 89, but we will see, because we've got a big weather front coming through. It looks like it's got some of those fun, not fun colors that are going to be attached to it as well. So that means we're going to be getting wet. And there's a few other fronts out there as well that are, we might get wet more than once today. So one good thing about it, it does take some of that smoke out of the air, because I noticed yesterday it was getting a little bit hazy, and just need to not have that. I don't need that, and it's hard on everything, I think. So, but we'll be doing a lot of ag news this morning as well. We'll talk about new farm bill, or lack thereof, if you want to say it. And we'll talk about the Department of Agriculture and the employees and that reduction of staff, and Democratic congressmen that have introduced another Fair Seeds for Farmers Act. We'll find out a little bit more about that. And Wisconsin corn growers were in Washington, D.C. this last week, and they was the glyphosate petition was withdrawn. So there was a withdrawal to place countervailing duties on imported supplies of glyphosate, following some intense pressure from the National Corn Growers Association and other commodity groups. So those countervailing duties that Bayer and were demanding to have put on glyphosate were pulled, because I think the corn growers were out there, the Wisconsin corn growers are out there, national corn growers were in D.C. as well, and they just need to help government understand that farmers need this technology, and they need to not be paying so much for it that they can't afford to put their crops in and make things happen. So I call it a little bit of give and take and demand, and just things that you need to be careful of and help our farmers out when it comes to those input costs. So we'll learn even more about that in a little while. And today for our long audio, we do have Temple Grandin. That's number two. So Friday we had her the first part, and today we get the second part. So a lot of information that she had that Bob recorded with her. So we'll hear a whole lot more about that. But first up, we're going to do a few more chores, and then we'll be hearing from Randy Romanski and the steps that the state is taking when it comes to New World Screwworm.
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1: It seems like New World Screwworm is in the news every other day. And I always appreciate those updates that happen through our Ag Secretary, Randy Romanski. And you have another update when it comes to New World Screwworm. It has been cited in Texas. What is Wisconsin doing to keep it out of here?
5: Yeah, thanks, Jill. It is a topic that's in the news right now. There are cases of New World Screwworm that have found their way into Texas through Mexico. There's about 36 cases in Texas and New Mexico. All but one of the cases are in Texas right now. So I'll tell everybody out there right now, we do not currently have New World Screwworm in Wisconsin. That's good. That's the way we want to keep it.
1: What is happening from your end of the world to make sure it doesn't get up here?
5: Yeah, the important thing that we've done is our veterinarians have been communicating with veterinarians from across the United States, including those states that are affected. We speak with USDA on a regular basis. We talk to the industry, and of course, we talk to you to help get the word out. And so we've been monitoring this for a while because it's been making its way back up through Mexico from Central America. And I say back because New World Screwworm was eradicated from the United States back in the 1960s. And so now it's kind of worked its way back up. From the state's perspective, what DATCAP reminds people is that any animal, any warm-blooded animal that comes into our state has to have a certificate of veterinary inspection to do so. It's an important animal health and safety measure. It helps monitor diseases before they get here. And that happens about within a 30-day window between that time, that animal moving here. Now, because New World Screwworm is starting to make its way into Texas, our veterinary team has decided that we should shrink that window of time a little bit. We've modified that time, so a certificate of veterinary inspection would have to be done within a 5-day window of an animal moving here, so that veterinarian sees that animal shortly before it moves here. And that's if it comes from one of those infected areas in Texas, and there aren't a lot of them right now, but if something comes from that area, a veterinarian down there needs to inspect it. It has to be within 5 days of movement. They have to have a movement order done and approved by our team within 48 hours of the movement, and they have to be able to show that any treatment for an animal that would have been affected is completed and what was done to treat the animal.
1: And a lot of times we talk about the cattle, we talk about the horses. We need to be watching our pets as well, don't we?
5: We do. This is all warm-blooded animals. So, in fact, the case in New Mexico was from a dog. So we are these movement restrictions for animals from those affected zones will be warm-blooded animals. And it's important to remind people that certificate of veterinary inspection is done on any warm-blooded animal that's coming into the state. We're just shortening that time, so the veterinarian's looking at those animals before they move here. But we urge everybody, be vigilant, keep an eye on your pets, keep an eye on your animals, and the larva feed on nicks or cuts or of animals. That's where they attach themselves. So keep an eye on your animals, and let's all work together to prevent this thing from getting here.
1: And what else should John Q. Public know about New World Screwworm?
5: Got to keep it out of here because, as you know, it could affect humans. So that's something to be aware of. I talked to a veterinarian who worked in South America, and she said that she had had New World screwworm at one point. So it's an animal and human health issue. It is not a food safety issue. Animals that are going to slaughter are inspected very thoroughly before they get there, so it's not a food safety issue. So thanks for saying. What else should people know? People should know that.
1: Keeping track of what's going on outside our borders to keep our animals safe right here in our great state of Wisconsin. And that's our Wisconsin Ag Secretary, Randy Romanski, with an update on New World screwworm and the steps we're taking from the state level. And I'm Jill Welke from Wax 104.5.
6: 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Farm boots? Check. Farm cap? Check. Farm show? Check. We're starting the day with a farm show.
1: And point taken. Make sure you keep track of your animals and what's going on with them and everything from those big animals to those pets, because I know that there's some traveling that happens. You head down south and you want to keep your pets safe as well. And let's take a look at our weather today. We're supposed to get up to 89 degrees with some scattered thunderstorms. Well, I don't know how scattered it's going to be because the front that I saw looked pretty steady. Tonight down to 67. Tomorrow 79 for a high with breezy and mostly, well, partly sunny skies. To tomorrow night down to 53. Time to open those windows and cool the house off. Wednesday 77 for that high. Thursday 83. Friday 84. Saturday 87 with mostly sunny skies for those times. Sunday back up to 90 degrees with a chance of some thunderstorms. And we'll find out how big that chance is when we talk to Derek Dahlman a little bit later on in the hour.

0: was Diamond Rio. They graced the stage on Friday night with a great show. Always like to hear some of those classics, and they were right up there with one of the tops that I enjoyed. Here on Wax 104.5, it is a minute after 5 o'clock, and it's time to get to our national news.
1: NBC News Radio, I'm Mark Mayfield. Spain is the 2026 World Cup champion. They took down Argentina 1-0 in extra time to secure their second ever tournament win. Argentina's Lionel Messi created several scoring opportunities late in the second half of extra time, but the defending champions could not take advantage. U.S. Central Command says unidentified human remains have been recovered in Jordan. CENTCOM said in a statement that the remains were found near the location of an Iranian strike that killed two U.S. service members and left one missing.
2: We control the strait. They don't control anything. So we'll see what happens. But we hit them very hard again tonight. And we did that in honor of the probably three. It's probably three as opposed to two. Great patriots.
1: President Trump spoke on the strikes in the region Sunday. A process to verify the remains is ongoing. CENTCOM also announced that a U.S. service member was killed in action in Iraq. The American soldier died following a controlled detonation of unexploded ordnance downed Iranian one-way attack drone. White House Border Czar Tom Homan says he thinks body cameras are the way to go after recent ICE-involved shootings. Homan made the comment on CBS Face the Nation.
3: I want the American people to see what that officer sees when he makes when he makes the decision, takes an action.
1: His comments come after a Colombian man in Maine and a Mexican man in Texas were both fatally shot by ICE agents earlier this month. In both cases, the agents were not wearing body cams. When asked about the shootings, Homan said they had to let the investigations play out. And one person is dead and

0: also intercepted. In a statement on X, Ukrainian President Volodymyr Zelensky called it one of the most massive ballistic attacks on Kyiv. Zelensky also said it's important that their partners understand what is happening and that air defense missiles are needed to protect lives. You're listening to the latest from NBC News Radio.
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9: And it's time to take a gander at our temperatures around the area. Here in Eau Claire, it's 71 degrees. Medford, 66. Rice Lake, 70 degrees. Wausau and Green Bay are both sitting at 63 degrees, with Marshfield at 64. La Crosse, 72. Madison, 66 degrees. Milwaukee, 63 degrees. And today we're going to get up to 89 degrees with some scattered thunderstorms. We'll see how scattered they are when we talk to Derek Dahlman a little later. Tonight, down to 67. Tomorrow, 79 with some breezy weather out there, which will be good to blow that smoke out. It was seeming to be settling in again yesterday. And then Wednesday, 77, Thursday, Friday, lower 80s, Saturday getting up to the upper 80s at 90 degrees for Sunday with some mostly sunny skies. It's definitely summertime here in Wisconsin. And we need to take a look at some other numbers. That's what we're going to do next.
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3: 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Let's get started with our trade from last week with those choice-fed beef steers and the choice-fed beef heifers, both trading at 243 to 254 this last week, with mixed steers at 210 to 242, and those mixed heifers at 220 to 242. Finished dairy cross steers and heifers trade at 233 to 252, with choice-fed Holstein steers trading at 234 to 248, and those select and silage-fed steers 185 to 233. Cows trade at 126 to 160 this last week with a top of 199, with bulls trading at 177 to 241. Market hogs trade at 59 to 77, with sows trade at 43 and down, and boars at 22 to 29. Shorn market lambs trade at 150 to 322. Feeder lambs $100 to $332. Used $20 to $175. Small goats that weigh less than 70 pounds trade at $50 to $210. Medium goats $190 to $355. There was no quote on those large goats. And nanny goats trade at $180 to $300. And moving on over to those futures markets. Live cattle futures and those feeder cattle markets are both trending downward today. So those live cattle for August trade at $224.42. That's down $2.65. For October, down $2.57 and trading at $220.70. December, down $2.67, trading at $220.52, with February trading at $221.52, that's down $2.47. And our feeder cattle futures for August, down 65 cents and trading at $345.95. September, down a dollar and trading at $331.35. October, trading at $332.82, that's down $1.62. And November, down $2.12 and trading at $327.92. And our lean hog carcasses, they're trending upward today. For August, up $1.37 and trading at $101.65. October, up $1.02 and that's trading at $87.95. December, that's up 82 cents and trading at $78.77. With February up 60 cents and trading at $81.72. And moving on over to our Chicago Board of Trade. December corn is trading at $4.73. That's up 5.5 cents. December oats up 9.5 cents and trading at $3.59. November soybeans are up 13.5 cents and trading at $12.16. With our October soybean meal trading at $317 a ton, that's up $2 a ton. And the December wheat up 2.5 cents and trading at $7.02. And I did look at our crude oil futures for September. That's up $1.94 a barrel. We're definitely seeing that out there in the pumps because I haven't seen a lot of downward movement when it comes to our gas prices. They seem to stretch up real easy and fall down not so fast. Well, let's look at our cheese markets. Those barrel cheese up a penny and trading at 161 and a quarter. 40-pound blocks trading at 162 and three quarters. That's up 2.75 cents. Our gray AA butter is up a quarter of a cent and trading at 159. And our class 3 milk futures for July down 2 cents and trading at 1574. August up 28 cents and trading at 1782. September up 18 cents and trading at 1811. October holding steady from Friday and trading at 1899. With November down 7 cents and trading at 1777. And that market is kind of up and down a little bit all the way into next year. Not a whole lot of movement, up a few cents, down a few cents, and just kind of holding steady. And that is our first look at our markets here on the Wax Farm Show. We're going to do a few chores and take a look at some farm news.
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3: And it's time for some ag news. Now, don't expect a new farm bill anytime soon. That's the message from members of the Wisconsin Agricultural Groups that were in Washington, D.C. last week to lobby Congress on agricultural issues. With the uncertainty among Republican members of their majority with the death of South Carolina Senator Lindsey Graham and the ongoing health problems for Mitch McConnell of Kentucky, a new bill is likely not in the cards this session. One of the real hang-ups to the new farm bill, according to some of our Wisconsin delegation, is over the SNAP program. Republicans say there's too much fraud in the program that needs to be fixed, while supporters of SNAP, mainly Democrats, say the program is doing just fine. Those farmers also came home not expecting the Senate to take any action on E15 bill that would allow year-round sales of E15 ethanol. But members did come home with a feeling that the U.S.-Mexico-Canada Free Trade Agreement will eventually be renewed after some needed adjustments to make the deal more fair to U.S. commodities and really try to balance out that trade deficit between Canada and the U.S. and Mexico and the U.S. They seem to do quite well when it comes to bringing their products in and just trying to balance that out a little bit so we get some more of our products out. And in the past year, more than 24,000 employees have left the Department of Agriculture, reducing the staff by 27%, with the National Agricultural Statistics Service losing about 37% of its workforce. Now, many of the agricultural industry say those losses are affecting the quality and accuracy of reports coming from USDA. An example is a recent report on beef exports. USDA numbers showed end of June beef exports at just over 12,000 metric tons. But a report for July 2nd showed our beef exports were over 126,000 metric tons. That's a jump of almost 500% in 1 week. Initially, USDA officials said the report was correct, but this past Thursday, they revised that report, saying those increased sales were a reporting error. And a couple of Democratic congressmen have introduced the Fair Seeds for Farmers Act. They say they want to break up Big Ag to protect farmers, lower grocery costs, and strengthen the U.S. food system. The congressmen, one from Massachusetts and one from Texas, claim a small number of conglomerates are using patent claims and threats of lawsuits to control what farmers plant by forcing them to buy expensive inputs. They say their bill would curb corporate abuse of seed patents. So we'll see how that shakes out and see if that helps out our farmers and getting things done and helping with those input costs. So we'll hear a little bit more about some input costs, as I do have a few more stories on that, but we need to get through a few more chores, and we'll be hearing from Bob in his second section on Temple Grandin, because she had a lot to say. That's what we're going to do next.
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15: Dr. Temple Grandin of Colorado State University has devoted her professional life to better livestock handling and modern breeding issues in our beef cattle. I'm Bob Osel from the northern end of the world's longest barn in Eau Claire, and at this summer's Wisconsin FFA convention in Madison, Dr. Grandin talked about some of the issues she sees in some of our modern breeding programs, most of which, she says, are easy to pick up on.
16: Breeds that are popular tend to be the ones that have the problem, and you know what they are, but it definitely has a strong genetic component. I've got a really hideous picture of a four-month-old red Angus heifer. Four-month-old. There's no way this was founded with a very severe twisted claw. That is genetic. That should not be bred, period. And Angus Association has a very good hoof scoring chart, and we need to start using that. Don't breed foot abnormalities, and they'll show up young.
17: As far as your research, your doing things as you read some of your research and listen to some of your presentations, you're never done. You're not satisfied that we know all the things we need to know about livestock handling, are you?
16: Well, in the livestock handling, I'd say 20 years ago, I was just super happy with everything is. And I would have never have dreamed we would have started having problems with lameness in fat feedlot cattle. Because lameness in fat feedlot cattle 20 years ago, it was just about none. And now we've got groups of cattle, and there's research papers that show this, 8% of fat cattle coming into plants in the heart of feedlot country have mild lameness. And there's also quite a big percentage of some of these cattle that show some heart swelling. and that's not okay. And there's a big genetic component on both of these things.
17: In an ideal world, we could take care of it. But right now, with a 75-year low as far as cattle numbers, are we pressured into just putting whatever we can get as far as an animal out in the pastures or in the feedlot? And that's something we have to deal with.
16: Well, this is the problem. We're doing it because we are short on cattle, and closing the Mexican border for screwworm has made it worse. And I happen to agree with closing the border on controlling the screwworm. I'm an elder that does remember how bad they are. The other problem with these big cattle, if I breed them big, just genetically, that animal has a big, gigantic sister that a rancher is not going to be able to feed on our sparse, dry eastern Colorado rangelands, because you're just going to go broke trying to feed it in the wintertime.
17: We're speaking with Dr. Temple Grandin from Colorado State University, world-renowned as far as livestock handling. You're speaking at the Wisconsin FFA convention. That's different than talking to the Angus Association. What kind of a message do you have for these young people that hopefully are still impressionable about how to handle livestock and can be, let's face it, can still be trained?
16: Well, yes, and it gets back to management. And when you have a manager that gets behind handling livestock right, then they get handled right. But I have another issue I'm very concerned about. I am an extreme visual thinker. Everything I think about is a picture. And that makes me good at designing things. It also made me good at figuring, looking at things from the animal's point of view. Some of my very earliest research, I got into the chutes to see what cattle were seeing. Now, I thought everybody thought in pictures. Well, I have a book, Visual Thinking, Hidden Gifts of People Who Think in Pictures, Patterns, and Abstractions. And I worked with a lot of brilliant visual thinkers. Big patent portfolio, owned big metal fabrication shops. But they can't do higher math. I'm concerned that all this emphasis on algebra and calculus is going to screen out these visual thinkers we need for building mechanical things. There's a lot of mechanical things that we don't make in this country, and one of them is giant concrete mixers for mixing like big bridge beams for highways. And pork and chicken equipment's all coming out of Europe right now. Well, the reason for that is real simple. In ninth grade in Europe, you can go tech or university. And the visual thinkers like me, we need to be going into trades. That is not going to get screened out, but AI is not going to cause those jobs to get lost. But right now, with all the algebra and calculus requirements, I don't know if I could graduate from high school today. I majored in psychology to avoid all the math classes. But I found in building something like a beef plant that the mechanical minds that don't have degrees invent and patent all the mechanical stuff. Then we need the mathematicians for refrigeration, for roof strength, make sure the building doesn't blow away, electrical requirements. Those are the things that require the mathematics. You need to have both. Now, I worked in industry in heavy construction, supervising installation of center track restrainers and other equipment through the 70s and 80s and 90s. And I worked with shop people. They were brilliant. They could build anything. They did not have college degrees. They had taken FFA welding classes, and we need to be keeping those welding classes. In fact, one person I worked with was Schmeckley Construction Company, took a single FFA welding class in Fort Morgan, Colorado. He's building beef plants, and I'm concerned about who's going to replace these people. There's no replacements in the pipeline right now. They're playing video games in the basement when they ought to be out fixing things and building things. There's two parts of engineering. There's that visual part, which is getting screened out right now, and there's the mathematical part. And that's one of the big things I'm talking about today.
17: As we go forward, and you mentioned you think in pictures, talk about that, because as I've read some of your books and your research, you know, how you felt more comfortable the more you were squeezed and things like that, and that translates to livestock.
16: Well, I got the idea. A lot of autistic people, and I was a severely autistic little kid, got into very good intervention and had a great science teacher who got me motivated to study, because some of my bad grades were goofing off. But the problem I have with the abstract math is I can't remember it. Now, I can remember a formula for something like sizing a hydraulic cylinder because I see the piece of equipment that goes with that mathematics. But other problems we've got today, the kids can do all this higher mathematics, they can't measure anything. I've had students in my class that can't measure. They can't find the percent difference between two different things. We need to be, maybe for the visual thinkers, substituting a whole bunch of practical math. Because the hands-on jobs are not going to go away. A nurse is not going to go away. I'm also very concerned we're screening out our best veterinarians and our best doctors, because clinical skills are visual thinking. You've got heart doctors right now that said we don't need stethoscopes anymore. They're just giving up the clinical skills. Or let's say you bring the cat in, and the visual thinking way would be, yeah, I'm pretty sure this cat's diabetic, one test to confirm. Now what they consider gold standard is, oh, we'll do 15 tests on this cat, see what it's got. It's, of course, a lot more expensive, too. But we're losing those clinical skills. And clinical skills basically are visual, sensory-based thinking. They're not mathematical thinking.
17: Now, you mentioned building big beef plants. But with your recommendations, I guess, or your research, you found packers weren't on your bandwagon. They didn't necessarily think that your way of doing it was, I'm sure they were thinking of the bottom line. They weren't thinking of the cattle.
16: Well, when I first started out, the way I used to sell equipment, I sold a lot of equipment, was on reduced bruises, reduced labor, and improved employee safety. Those were the basis for selling equipment. And then I got hired by McDonald's back in 1999 and Wendy's and Burger King to audit animal welfare. And I came up with a very simple scoring system. If you had to shoot 95% of those cattle unconscious, single shot in the captive bolt. You know what the number one reason for failing was? Lack of maintenance of the tool. Number one reason for failing. And out of 74 McDonald's suppliers, only 3 had to buy expensive things to comply. A lot of non-slip flooring had to go in. A lot of that could be done really cheaply. Also, changing management was another thing that had to be done.
17: What a story. Interesting to listen to. We could go on forever, but she's in demand, Dr. Temple Grandin, at the Wisconsin FFA convention, speaking to these students about things they should know in the future, things that will help them. Dr. Grandin, for many years, Colorado State University researcher. I'm Bob Osold.
3: 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Well, we'll be having a little bit of talk from the real world when we talk to Rocky Olson. He'll be in next.
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3: And just as promised, we do have Rocky Olson from Premier Livestock on the line. And I saw you over at Farm Technology Days on Thursday, and kind of fun to chat with a few people around there.
21: Oh, yeah. Yeah, it was a good time and nice and warm. And, yeah, getting a nice little rain this morning, so that's good.
3: Oh, yeah, level everything out. So, well, what about those numbers from your point of view?
21: Thank you, and good morning, everyone. This is how last week's market shaped up. We sold right at 2,800 head last week. Markets were trending a little lower last week. Fed cattle choice, high choice and prime, Holstein steers from 223 to 232. Your choice beef steers and heifers from 237 to 255. Market cows high yielding from 146 to 190, many from 120 to 145. High yielding market bulls from 180 to 212. Newborn Holstein bull calves traded lower, mostly from 1,000 to 1,375 per head. Most your beef cross calves from 1,400 to 1,875. This week, Tuesday, special feeder cattle auction. That'll be underway at 10 o'clock a.m. Got a nice run there. Also selling bred beef cows and cow-calf pairs. Wednesday, we got our dairy cattle auction at 11. Got a nice run there. Lots of consignments. Full list on our website. Hay auction is also at 9:30. Like I said, go to our website. We got all the early consignment sale schedules. That's updated daily. Like I said, hourly throughout the week. Updated market reports here at PremierLivestockAndAuctions.com. Questions, give us a call at Premier, 715-229-2500. And don't forget, August 28th will be our large farm machinery construction equipment auction. We already are accepting consignments. We take those consignments in 6 days a week. So it'll be just a couple weeks to get that equipment in. And like I said, we got lots of wide operating hours to get that stuff in. Any questions, once again, call us, 715-229-2500. And that's how things shaped up, Joe.
3: So is the lot getting pretty full right now?
21: No, it's been actually fairly quiet, but that's kind of typical this time of year. Everybody waits to the last minute to bring it in, but maybe get a little rain, a few rain days this week. It'd be a great time to bring items in. So,
3: well, there's your tip of the day, guys. Bring your items in if it's rainy.
21: So. You bet. So,
3: All right.
21: Well, you have a good rest of your week.
3: Yes, you too. And that was Rocky Olson from Premier Livestock. And I think we'll try to see if we can't slide on over to Derek Dahlman, because he's out in the cornfield.
0: Good morning, Jill. Thankfully, I am not in the cornfield right now. Might have some issues if I were.
3: Yeah. Well, you know, if you go out there when it's hot enough, you can actually hear the corn grow.
0: Yes, I have heard that before. I grew up in Indiana, so that was a big thing down there. So was the corn sweat, too.
3: Oh, yes, absolutely, absolutely. And I'm sure it was definitely sweating this last week. Are we going to sweat as much this week?
0: Thankfully, we are going to catch a break from the higher heat and humidity, so that's going to be great news for those of you who are really just sick of that kind of weather. We currently have a strong cold front sitting well off to our west, and with time through the day, that boundary is going to be making its way into western Wisconsin. Out ahead of it, though, we do have another hot day to contend with later this afternoon. We are going to make it up to around 89 degrees. That's going to come with tropical dew points eventually back in the low to mid-70s. And through the day as well, we are tracking chances of a few more showers and thunderstorms. I will say after this latest round pushes through early this morning, there's a lot of uncertainty in regards to what the timing and coverage of additional storms may look like as the day goes on. And to go along with that, we do have a risk of severe weather to worry about. So a lot we're going to keep track of through the day. The best case scenario, just make sure to stay weather aware. Should we have any sort of severe weather in the area, especially this afternoon, the main threats would be large hail, gusty winds, and perhaps an isolated tornado along with heavy rainfall. Otherwise, for tonight, we're quick to dry out, mostly clear, a bit hazy, down to 67. Tomorrow, we are going to have a mix of sun and clouds, stronger winds from the northwest, but that is going to come with more in the way of seasonable temperatures. We're up to around 79 degrees. We'll find ourselves back in the upper 70s on Wednesday, mostly sunny. Finally, as we look ahead to the latter half of the work week, no weather issues there, mostly sunny, seasonable in the low to mid 80s, and then another round of hot and muggy weather looks to head our way over the weekend. While we're at 87 on Saturday, we'll be back up around that 90 degree mark with a small chance of storms on Sunday. Right now in Eau Claire, it's currently 71 degrees. I'm 13 First Alert meteorologist Derek Dahlman.
3: Well, and on our high weather, high temperatures so far, we're going to make our average of like 11 for the summer already, aren't we?
0: Yeah, when it comes to 90 degree days here in Eau Claire, on average, we do expect around 11 of those. And I believe right now, I'd have to see what the updated count is. At last check, I think we were at about 5 or 6 of them so far, and we've added a couple more since then.
3: Yeah, so I'm thinking we're safe.
0: Yes, looking that way. Now, me personally, I hope we're done with 90 degree days. It's time to cool off.
3: Me as well.
0: There you go.
3: All right, well, you have a great day.
0: You too, Jill. Thank you.
3: And that was Derek Dahlman with your 13 First Alert Weather. We're going to have Morgan McCarthy in next.
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3: And here on the Farm Show, we always take a little time to chat with Morgan McCarthy. 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
4: Well, good morning. Here's what we're learning today. Coming out of our weekend and into a new week, updates from a story you may have been following over the weekend. Authorities say a man fleeing police died early Saturday morning in the Chippewa River. Eau Claire police responded. It was about 2:30. There were reports of a fight on Galloway Street downtown. A man who had fled that scene was later found standing in the river, but rather than complying with officers' calls to come back to shore, he went further out into the water, began to struggle in the river. His body was later recovered. You can find details in a press release online, 715newsroom.com. Well, the air quality alert issues that we were having last week stretching into the beginning of this week. As the air quality alert remains in place for the state, the DNR issued a statewide air quality alert last week, and it's scheduled to end at noon today. It's been extended multiple times, and that's because of smoke traveling from Canadian and Minnesota wildfires. And on the Wisconsin political stage, David Crowley, what do you have to say? Something like this? Milwaukee County Executive David Crowley is back in the race for Wisconsin governor and getting a major endorsement, with Governor Tony Evers throwing his support behind Crowley. This was after his decision to throw that hat back in the ring and re-enter the race on Saturday. And that follows Lieutenant Governor Sarah Rodriguez calling off her campaign. She stepped away from that, citing financial issues. Meanwhile, there were candidates for governor that were laying out plans for child care, specifically talking about that in the capital city yesterday during a nonpartisan forum that was held. Tom Tiffany on the Republican side of the ticket was not there, but we can expect more of the political action to amp up closer to August 11th, which is primary day here in the Badger State. And have you perfected your grilling skills this summer? About put another shrimp on the barbie. Okay, fine. That was a bad impersonation. We'll let the expert handle it.
22: Good day, mate. Let's put another shrimp on the barbie.
4: Or should we move over and do something sweeter?
23: According to Talker Research, the average American will attend 5 barbecues and throw 4 between the 4th of July and Labor Day. And that can get pretty spendy. But according to Food and Wine magazine, we're ditching the steaks and grilling up dessert for a crowd. They say everything is going on the grill, from the old standby s'mores, but also grilled fruit and cast iron cobbler, growing in backyard popularity. I'm Bree Tennis.
4: Still nothing better than waiting in line for one of those hot dogs that's just a little burned, right? Those are the best ones. We head back to the barn. Got to get the chores done before we can get any cast iron cobbler on the grill. With Jill Welke, your Farm Show is on Wax 104.5.
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3: And as I mentioned earlier, there was an announcement that Reuven, a subsidiary of Bayer, that they would withdraw its petition to place countervailing duties on imported supplies of glyphosate. That's our Roundup herbicide, following some intense pressure from the National Corn Growers Association and other commodities groups. Now, this is in response to this development. The corn president and Ohio farmer Jed Bauer released the statement that we commend Reuven for listening to its customers and withdrawing its petition. So in other words, they're withdrawing a petition to put some more duties on Roundup. And on other fertilizer news, Moroccan phosphate is being shipped to the U.S. Now, there's a lot of fertilizer that comes out of Morocco, and it's begun to being shipped out of Morocco into the U.S., and it's duty-free shipments. So we should be getting some supplies in when it comes to our fertilizer as our crops are growing now, because we're always looking ahead. We have to have that on hand in order to keep our stuff growing out there. And always trying to keep up with our markets, and we need to head to Altoona Equity and hear from Bryce Craigness. And this was the Thursday report.
6: 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Bottom 20% of the cows sold from 99 cents and down. 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This has been Bryce Craigness reporting from Equity Livestock in Altoona. Have a great day.
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3: It's time to get to some more markets. Let's head to, let me go, where are we going? Stratford Equity, and hear from Jerry Fitzgerald. What's going on up your direction?
8: Well, Jill, good morning to you. No, well, right now it's sun's coming up here. Beautiful sunrise if you have an opportunity to take a look at it here. But like I said off air, we're watching the radar here, and hopefully this will get over this way today at some point. But one good thing today, it's still summertime, but we're not going to be looking at the extreme heat like we had last week, at least in the beginning part of the week. So a little bit easier on cattle producers and folks shipping livestock. So hopefully that'll be a little bit different this week, because last week was, there's no other word to describe it, miserable. And if Canada can keep their smoke home, maybe this will be a better week. And, well, in the meantime, though, good marketing week last week, so we're going to just give the folks a recap.
3: All right, let her go.
8: All right, Jill, thank you. And a good morning to everyone. A summary from here. Last week here at Equity Stratford, still a good marketing week despite the heat. On the cow market last week, the better quality, high-yielding Holstein and beef cows, and they were selling from 150 up to a top of 183. Most of our cows last week sold from 120 to 150. Those thin cows, 120 and below. On the bull trade last week, not a lot of bulls on the market. Market bulls were mostly selling from $1.85 to $2.05. Lighter bulls, 180 and below. On the fed cattle trade, choice grading beef steers and heifers were selling mostly from $2.35 to $2.47. Choice grading Holstein steers pretty much in the range from $2.18 to $2.31. And your select cattle, underfinished cattle, overfinished cattle, $2.10 and below. On the calf market, some weakness on the calf market. Still good, decent demand, though. Prices are still very good. Holstein bull calves last week selling from $800 up to a top of $1,475. Heifer calves last week, mostly from $700 to $1,000 on those. Good quality beef calves last week, pretty much selling in a range from $1,200 up to $1,825 on the beef calves. Well, we're starting a new week, and like I said at the top, hopefully the weather won't be quite as nasty as last week. We'll get underway this morning here at Stratford at 9:30 with our market auction today, selling market cattle, of course. Expecting a big run of calves today again. We'll get to those about around 11 o'clock this morning, finish up this afternoon. Tomorrow, Tuesday, busy day, hay and bedding auction at 10 o'clock. And we do have hay on the consignment list if you folks are looking to buy some. And also tomorrow at 11 o'clock, we do have a complete herd dispersal. And that will be, we do have a complete herd dispersal, like I said, of 30 cows. And there's going to be some red Holsteins in there along with the black and white, some Jersey Cross cows. The catalog is available on the website. We do have another consignment, 25 Holstein Cross and Jersey cows. And again, cows are bred to Guernsey bulls, some of those. So more about that tomorrow. There'll be more information. Just added that over the weekend. And this week will be on Wednesday. Will be our feeder cattle sale. That will be at 12:30. We do have some good quality beef heifers consigned, replacement quality cattle. So lots of livestock expected this week. And so, Jill, with that, we'll turn it back to you. And like I said, we are watching the weather really good today, because I'm thinking most people that are listening are in agreement. A little rain would not hurt anything.
3: Well, especially after last week's heat. That just kind of puts the cherry on the top, doesn't it?
8: Yes, it does. So, well, and you're filling in for Kristen this week, so we will talk to you. Well, Bob will be back tomorrow with you. So in the meantime, folks, again, probably still good advice. It's going to warm up not real bad today, I guess. But I missed, what did Darren say there?
3: 89.
8: Oh, well, that's still pretty warm. So best advice, get them on the road this morning, and we'll get them going here for you before it gets real nasty. So, Jill, you have a nice day, and nice visiting with you the other day at the show. And that is in the books, too, now, so we look forward to next year.
3: You betcha. You have a great day.
8: You too, Jill. Thank you much.
3: And that was Jerry Fitzgerald from Equity Stratford. And we have to do an alfalfa program in a bit.
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15: Again, this morning on our Next Grow Alfalfa Update program, Dr. Dan Undersander is with a state forage specialist for so many years in Wisconsin. And Dan, as I drive around our particular area of the state, I see an awful lot of hay has been made. It looks like a lot of tonnage out there. And I know why a lot of it's chopped and put in bunkers. A lot of it is round baled and wrapped, or just round baled and not even wrapped. And it's only as good as when you put it up. But again, we don't want to lose quality in storage. Storage should not be an afterthought.
12: That's right, Bob. And several things. First thing about the storage location of the bales. You don't want to have it under trees because the birds will land on it. They'll claw holes in the plastic. They'll crap on it. So that's not a good spot. But also think about what the site looks like after you've had some rain. I've seen people put bales in a little valley, and then we get an inch of rain and the bales are floating around, which obviously isn't good. You want a hilltop with good drainage when you place the bales out. But the other thing to keep in mind that a lot of us kind of let go is to try to set the bales so they're not touching the soil. You should think of a bale as a sponge. And if the bale is touching the soil, then every time it rains, it not only gets the moisture from the rain, but the bale touching the ground will take up water from the soil. And because that lower portion of the bale is wet, it will spoil. I've seen as much as 20 or 30% losses to bales from being set on the ground. If you've got some pavement to set them on, an old feedlot to set them on, round bales, boards, sheet of plastic, anything to break that contact between the bale and the soil is really crucial to preventing the bale from taking up water from the soil. So do think first about storage location, but secondly, how we store them. Now, the other thing that is helpful, if we're net wrapping bales, they're more resistant to rain than if we wrap them with string, and many of us are net wrapping now. But the other thing is it might still be worthwhile to stack the bales in the pile and put a tarp over them because there is loss from the sides, the exposures of the bales from rain and other sources. But always remember, the biggest loss is from the bale touching the soil. And anything you can do to eliminate that bale-to-soil contact will greatly improve the amount of hay that you have to feed later on this year.
15: And the quality of that hay that you have to feed as well. Thanks, Dan. Dan Undersander, our state forage specialist, with us once again on our Next Grow Alfalfa Update program.
3: And it is time to take one last look at our markets here on the Wax Farm Show. From the Chicago Board of Trade, December corn is trading at 473. That's up 5.5 cents. December oats up 9.5 cents and trading at 359. November soybeans are up 13.5 cents and trading at 1216. With October soybean meal trading at $317 a ton. That's up $2 from Friday. And December wheat up 2.5 cents and trading at 702. And our country elevator prices, gold and plump in Arcadia, cash price corn is $3.97. In Baldwin, it's $3.88 for that corn and $11.23 for those beans. In Loyal, it's $4 even for that corn and $11.33 for the beans. In Durand, it's $3.88 for that corn and $11.23 for the beans. In Mondovian Osseo, it is $3.83 cash price corn and $11.23 for cash price beans. Elmwood, $3.88 and $11.23. Fall Creek, $3.58 and $10.98. Elk Mound, it's 386 and 1137. Sparta, it's 390 and 1120. Chippewa Falls, 382 for those cash price corn and 1133 cash price beans. And our ethanol plants in Boyceville, it's 401 for that corn. Stanley, 390. And New Richmond at 393. And rolling on over to our cheese markets. Barrel cheese trading at 161 and a quarter. That's up a penny. 40-pound blocks trading at 162 and three quarters. That's up 2¾ cents. Gray AA butter trading at 159. That's up a quarter of a cent. With our Class 3 milk futures for July trading at 1574. That's down 2 cents. August trading at 1782. That's up 28 cents. September trading at 1811. That's up 18 cents. October trading at 1899, that's holding steady from Friday. And November trading at 1777, that is down 7 cents with a little bit up and down movement all the way into next year for that Class 3 milk futures. And it's going to be a warm one today, still up to 89 degrees with some scattered thunderstorms. I hear there's a little rain out there. I didn't have a chance to go out and look, but I will very shortly. And the not so warm the rest of the week. That's kind of nice. Kind of rain some of that heat out of our temperatures. And that's what I have for ag news and markets and everything going on here at the Wax Farm Show. And remember, take care of yourself and take care of each other.
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Ah!

0: Hello, I'm your announcer, John Williard. Good morning and welcome to the day. This is the Wax Morning Show with the entire usual cast of unusuals. Someday the recipient of numerous industry awards. Maybe. And now, Alex and Morgan.
1: We're back.
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10: 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Yes, it's here. You knew it was coming. If you look at a calendar, it says so. Like every week, it happens. And lo and behold, it's here. It is Monday morning. It is 6:08. Morgan McCarthy joins us. Good morning.
11: Howdy.
10: My wipes are too wet.
11: Yeah, these

0: Our problems we have.
1: First world problems, everyone. It's getting down to the soupy part of the bottom of the disinfectant wipe bucket.
0: And just drink it.
1: That's right. I'm no longer worried about the germs on the outside.
0: Mm-hmm.
1: I haven't eaten lettuce lately. I'm worried more about the germs on the
0: diarrhea inside. Lettuce. Man, nothing makes people's sense of humor shine like a good old-fashioned case of stomach problems.
1: But you and I were talking about, again, probably people out there eating breakfast, they don't want to hear about this first thing in the morning, especially the D word we're going to use. But the fact that the news outlets, like the people who are the stuffy news outlets, are having to use the words explosive diarrhea.
0: And that's all we can come up with.
1: we were coming up with like other adjectives like urgent,
0: yeah,
1: insistent,
0: immediate,
1: yes, dangerous,
0: get out of my way,
1: all of those kind of things. So, yeah, we're done talking about that. Are we? We're done talking about that for now?
0: As far as I know.
1: Okay, good. That's the way we want to start the show every day. We start with a little rain, at least here in the Eau Claire area. Little thunderstorm rolling through, and there's plenty of, there's some still out in the, just to the south of Minneapolis. We'll hear from our 13 First Alert meteorologist, Derek Coleman, on that. Is that me or you?
0: That was my computer just going rogue.
1: We had some gliss going on here in the background. I'm like, okay.
0: My computer
1: something
0: just
1: trying.
0: Decided to go rogue.
1: But we'll hear from Derek on that. Showers and thunderstorms today, high of 89. And then after that, there's no real talk about rain for the entire week. In fact, quite pleasant, I would almost dare say, for the week, because you're talking high tomorrow, 79.
0: Ooh.
1: You kidding me? 77 on Wednesday. Shut that air conditioning off. 83 on Thursday, 84 on Friday. Warm it up a little bit before the weekend, though. 87 on Saturday, 90 on Sunday. But again, after today, no real talk of rain until maybe like Sunday.
0: So all right.
1: Derek and I were kind of chatting about this, how it has been for the farmers and people for their lawns and your gardens. You haven't had to do a lot of watering just because we've been getting lucky with rain and then lucky with some nice stretches of weather if their farmers are haying. So it's been, I think, I'm speaking for everyone. I shouldn't do that, but I think it's been a pretty decent weather summer so far, but it's been hot.
0: The corn looks happy.
1: Oh, yeah.
0: Jeez. Oof.
1: All right, we'll talk with him about that. It's July 20th, National Get Out of the Doghouse Day.
0: Hey.
1: That was an interesting expression, and it came from the fact that you and the missus, back in the old days, got in such a fight, you weren't just relegated to the couch. She actually kicked you out of the house into the doghouse. I'm pretty sure I'm right on that, right?
0: Did you just say the missus?
1: The missus. Well, this is back in the old days. That's what you called them back in the old days.
0: Welcome to 2026, Alex.
1: Well, this is the expression came back in the olden days, man. You talk like that in the olden days.
0: Okay.
1: And you go out and sleep in the doghouse. International Cake Day, to which I say every day should be. When's the last time I had cake, though?
0: Well, I guess today you're going to have to correct
1: yesterday
0: that.
1: Yesterday was ice cream day. Today is cake day. It's a great period.
0: A la mode.
1: Fortune cookie day. I was listening to some people talk about how, when did fortune cookies change? Before they were like, they were like, you're going to meet a tall, dark stranger. Now they're like, you impress yourself. You know, they're more just life affirmations than they are fortunes.
0: Well, we also still include the lottery numbers on the back,
1: right,
0: randomly. And then usually one word in translation. Like if
1: right,
0: you wanted
1: Chinese
0: to,
1: word.
0: If you wanted to learn the language, one soup. Cookie at a time.
1: Yeah, okay. National Lollipop Day. The song, right? There's a lollipop song. Am I going to play a song?
0: Lollipop.
1: Best part of the song is the sound effect. Yeah, wait for it, though. Oh, we got a single one. There's not a lot of lyrics to this. Here we go. There you go. Wow, that's a real simple song. It's like just the one word over and over.
0: Waiting for the drum breakdown in the air tonight.
1: In the air tonight, yeah. International Chess Day. Every once in a while, they ask me, do you know how to play chess? And I always think they're going to break out a board, and then we're going to play, but you never do.
0: Yeah, but you then go into the rules.
1: Well, you couldn't, right? You don't know the rules,
0: I'm
1: like which way the knight.
0: Okay, not chess.
1: I think we talk about this then, because what if you played chess on your half and I played chess on my half?
0: Mm-hmm.
1: If you play checkers on your half and I played chess on my half,
0: it's called Chessers. It's a mashup game
1: or checkers. I don't know. International. Oh, it's Ugly Truck Day. I don't know if you have an ugly truck. A lot of people are proud of a truck that they call ugly. You know
0: I remember growing up, my dad had an old mint green truck.
1: I love
0: truck
1: this story.
0: That we took to the dump. Everybody would take like, hey, it's Saturday, we're going to the dump. And then we got to like pick a treat. And my dad was like pretty casual. I don't think he knew the rules about what we were allowed to have for treats and what we weren't.
1: Oh.
0: So we would get like root beer and candy. But this truck, Not only did it sit, in my mind, it sat just completely overgrown with weeds until we took it to the dump every Saturday. And then it would go back.
1: Blue smoke comes out of it, yeah.
0: I'll never forget. We got locked in it one day. The doors didn't work. So we were sitting in the truck crying at the dump. Oh, yeah. And my sister and I peeked in it one day, and there was a snake stretched across the seat of it. Yeah. This was like a truck from a haunted house.
1: Isn't this one with the holes in the floorboards? You can see the road going by, too?
0: Oh, yeah.
1: Yeah, that's an ugly truck.
0: Yeah.
1: Exactly. On this date in 1968. The first Special Olympics were held in Chicago. And I always have, I'm not going to tell the whole story, but I do have the story of the Special Olympics big celebration I was a part of once is in the radio thing. Mm-hmm. It got awkward. Not because of anyone else.
0: Special Olympics is great. I love volunteering with them.
1: On this day, 1969, this was the day astronaut Neil Armstrong became the first man to walk on the moon. First words transmitted from the moon, Houston, Tranquility Base here. The Eagle has landed. Landed on the moon, if you believe that. On this day, 1994, O.J. Simpson offered $500,000 reward for the capture of his wife's real killer. Throwing up quotes here. Mm-hmm. Well, his money pretty much was safe. You know, anyone, he could have done that. He could have made it $1 trillion. Mm-hmm. go look for it. Yeah. On this date in 2010, Lindsay Lohan. Is this story going to end with something about, what, probation, jail, something like that, right?
0: That's my guess.
1: She was sent to jail for violating her probation. Oh, it's got both in there. She was. Here's the interesting part. She was housed in the same detention facility as those who robbed her home.
0: Mm. Hey, guys, remember me?
1: The casting stones, or how does it work, glass house?
0: Yeah.
1: All right, we're going to talk with our 13th First Alert meteorologist, Derek Dahlman. We've got smoke, we've got showers, and we've got some decent weather followed by some hot weather to talk about with him. We start the day at 68, 614. Let's start the day with some news, Morgan.
0: And we'll start with headlines that you may have been following over the weekend. Now confirmation that a man fleeing police did die over the weekend in the Chippewa River. Police responded about 2:30 a.m. There was a fight downtown on Galloway Street. A man had fled that scene, was later found standing in the river, but did not come back to shore when police had called for him to return, instead going out into the water further and then began to struggle in the water. His body later recovered. In headlines that stretch the state, stepping outside, you'll notice maybe a little return of the smoke and an extension of that air quality alert. That statewide air quality advisory is going to stretch into the afternoon through at least noon today, and in response to some lingering smoke in Canadian wildfires. Of course, no surprise there. They've been extending that for quite some time. And indeed, as Alex said, it is Lollipop Day. Why do we even put candy on a stick?
2: In 1908, candy maker George Smith created the lollipop. It came out of poking candy in a vat with a stick, which he then gave to his kids as a treat. And he named it after his favorite racehorse, Lollipop. And Americans eat them up, literally, spending nearly $8 billion per year on them. Cherry by far the number one flavor, and a poll from Steady Fine says adults eat more lollipops than kids. I'm Bree Tennis.
0: And the biggest kid we know dressed in an adult suit, that's Derek Dahlman. We talk to him next on Wax 104.5.
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1: 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Joining us, our 13 First Alert meteorologist, Derek Dahlman. Good morning, Derek.
9: Good morning, Alex.
1: We've got a lot of weather this week, right?
9: Actually, not a whole lot.
1: Oh, really?
9: Today's kind of the active day. The rest of the week's dry and a lot more comfortable.
1: That's true. I was looking at the whole week in perspective. Smoke, showers and thunderstorms, nice weather by the weekend, hot. So, I mean, you get to use a few graphics, except during the work week, basically, right?
9: Yeah, that's true.
1: There you go. I corrected myself.
0: Don't think you could ever work in San Diego.
9: Yeah, oh, no. I'd be bored. I'd be bored out of my mind.
1: Well, let's talk about our forecast in just a second, because there are places seeing some showers and thunderstorms. There's a big, big colorful blob out to our west. We're going to talk about that in a second.
10: And now it's time for What Derek Digs with 13 First Alert meteorologist Derek Dolman.
0: All right, we are going to put you and your menu on the chopping block. You can only eat one food for the rest of your life.
9: Oh,
0: what's
9: man.
0: It going to be?
9: Nachos.
1: Oh.
0: Oh, Alex, your pizza, right?
1: Yeah, I'm pizza, yeah. So, I still think we need to come up with some kind of savory sprinkles for Derek. I think bacon bits are
0: Bacon bits are savory
1: they
0: sprinkles.
1: They need to be colored like sprinkles. He likes the color.
9: Bacon sprinkles.
1: Bacon sprinkles. Different colors, just bacon flavored.
0: And now if you do nachos, do you do the variations like tachos where people make them?
1: Got a whole recipe.
0: Is that a thing?
9: I do like to add some sort of meat to my nachos, which more times than not, it's usually ground beef, and then I throw sour cream, liquid cheese, salsa, jalapenos, banana, peppers, lettuce, shredded cheese.
1: Oh, wow, see?
0: Wow, see, you could live off it, because you technically have all the food groups there.
9: Absolutely, everything I could ever want in life is stacked on top of my nachos.
1: Morgan, what would you do? Peanut butter?
0: Maybe.
9: Oh, man.
0: Depends on the day.
9: I feel like that'd get old very quickly, though.
0: Well, not if you share your nachos with me.
1: That's right. True. Between the three of us, if we all live together, we have nachos, pizza, and peanut butter. That's not a bad household.
9: No, actually, it's not, truthfully.
1: All right, showers and thunderstorms making their way through this morning. Is that widespread? And is that blob I mentioned to the south of Minneapolis headed this way?
9: Yeah, so far early this morning, this line of rain and embedded thunderstorms is indeed widespread over a majority of the area, though we are seeing it weakening with further east-southeastward progress, so mainly just more so in the form of just generic light to moderate rain at this time. Now, as for that complex over the southern half of the Twin Cities, that's actually pushing south-southeast at this time, so we'll just have to keep an eye on that and see if that impacts some of our far southern counties. If it should, the primary concern there would be gusty winds, heavy rainfall, and some frequent lightning. So again, something to watch, but we're not done with the storm chances. We're going to continue with those all day long, though there is a lot of uncertainty regarding severe weather chances into this afternoon. A lot of models disagreeing on whether it comes to fruition or not, and if so, what the storm coverage and timing may look like. So that, too, we're going to have to closely watch through the day. Either way, just make sure to stay weather aware. Have a way to receive those weather warnings. Should we see any sort of severe weather, primary hazards would be large hail and gusty winds with some heavy rainfall as well. In between, we are going to have a mix of clouds and sun, breezy winds up to a high of 89. That's going to come with tropical dew points back in the low to mid 70s. As we go into tonight, though, we are quick to dry out, mostly clear down to 67. Next couple days are going to be quite comfortable in the upper 70s, while partly to mostly sunny skies. Some stronger winds from the northwest tomorrow, but then those winds become much less of a factor as the week goes on, and no more rain in sight after today. We are going to have lots more in the way of sunshine later in the week, but those temperatures are going to spike back up through the low to mid 80s, and it will turn even hotter over the weekend, whereas by Sunday, we are going to find ourselves back up around that 90 degree mark, and that is going to come with at least a small chance of a few showers and thunderstorms. Right now in Eau Claire, it's currently 68 degrees. I'm 13 First Alert meteorologist Derek Dolman.
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0: good stuff there. It is the Wax 104.5 Morning Show, and yeah, we didn't even talk about how much fun we had at Country Jam yet, have we, Morgan? We're right there, Jordan Davis.
1: Yes.
0: I know we had great reviews. We loved our Gary Allen on Saturday.
1: Yeah, I haven't seen Gary for ages. It was fun.
0: I was amazed at how many Gary Allen shirts we saw.
1: So many. That was fun.
0: And he sounded fantastic as always. So another Country Jam, successful and hopefully in the books. I know the Rockfesters had a good time as well. Had a couple of weather things, but it didn't stop either festival, really.
1: No, everything seemed to cooperate. And great to for people that stop by, thank you for saying
0: yes.
1: Hi. Dr. Rachel and her husband, Brandon, working at Quick Trip, and they head in and say we listened to you. And so thank you very much to anybody that's making that choice.
0: That's very nice. We appreciate you doing that on your own, but we're not above bribery, so we've got $260 on a Hy-Vee card.
1: That's exactly what I'm saying.
0: To play our game.
1: We know why you're really here, so we'll shut up.
0: Brighton Starter on the way just past 6:30. We'll ask a question, you supply the right answer, and you can have a lot of fun at Hy-Vee.
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0: As predicted, there's a movie called The Odyssey. Did very well over the weekend. I was so tired from Country Jam that the one thing I was going to do yesterday was sit in the theater
1: for three hours.
0: A movie. I'm like, I can't even do that. But it's 3 hours.
1: Mm-hmm.
0: I was worried I was going to fall asleep. I don't know if you can. It's supposed to be quite the
1: You did.
0: Interesting movie. Well, not. I didn't go see the movie. $124.5 million domestically. Cost $250 produced. Earned $139 overseas. So it's already in the black, as they say. $264 million. But yeah. Anyway, like I told you yesterday, think of how much more money it would have made if it was just a hair shorter.
1: Mm-hmm.
0: Instead of 3 hours, they could have shown it more in a day. Moana, $19 million. Minions and Monsters, $14.8 million. Toy Story 5, $14.8 million. So you had The Odyssey and then a bunch of family stuff. Jenny's Ice Cream celebrating the end of the World Cup with a Ted Lasso-inspired flavor called Biscuits with the Boss.
1: All right.
0: Salted butter sweet ice cream packed with shortbread cookie pieces named after Lasso's daily ritual. That's pretty cool. We're done with the World Cup now.
1: It's good that you put the word cup on there. Otherwise, it's end of the world ice cream.
0: It's the end of the world ice cream, yeah. What would that be? Coffee Mate has released a limited edition creamer for situationships. A situationship is an undefined romantic or romantic connection that lacks commitment and a clear future. The Situation Sip Mixed Fruit Creamer has strawberry, citrus, and mixed berry notes and works in iced coffee, summer drinks, and even dirty sodas.
1: Of course it does, because you don't have to commit to just one drink.
0: Is that the actual reason? Ben & Jerry's releasing a limited time flavor called Razz Up. Black raspberry ice cream has red raspberry swirls and fudge chunks. Black raspberry ice cream, red raspberry swirls. Okay. I got all that. We're going to do one more. Soccer fan Gus Hulley is going viral because he drank a beer from each country that participated in the World Cup.
1: How many countries were there?
0: A Londoner said he spent $400 purchasing 48 beers from the 48 competing countries. He drank a beer every time a team was eliminated. So did he drink a Spanish beer then, since they won yesterday?
1: I don't know, but that sounds like a count for a Country Jam night.
0: Oh, yeah. For a lot of people I saw, that's for sure. All right, things neat to know this morning, Wax 104.5.
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0: were just talking about movies a little while ago, and we got the big one, of course, over the weekend. Was The Odyssey, but next week, not this week, next week, we got the other big one, Spider-Man in July, and this is, we've got our own theater with our friends at the Micon Theaters. Spider-Man, A Brand New Day. We've teamed up with Rodney Atkins and his new song, The Years Are Short, because, like I said, we've got our own theater, food and drink at a pre-show party. 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
0: Okay, this thing has been growing for a little while, so let's see if we can end that on a high note. At least one person would be happy if we end this today. $260 on a Hy-Vee card is in play, and here is what we are working on. People were asked, what's something you keep telling yourself you're going to get rid of around the house, garage? I'm going to give number one answer. Cardboard boxes. That's the number one answer. I do that all the time. Morgan hates it. At least I've started to collapse them instead of leaving them all just piled in the corner. But what's number two? It's something around your house, around your garage. And he's like, I'm going to get rid of that someday. Maybe. Maybe I'm not. Maybe. And you say you are, but you just don't. You don't do it. Cardboard box is number one. Looking for number two on this list, 715-835-WAX, 715-835-9299. Take a phone caller, see if that person gets it. If not, we'll go to the second phone caller if we can get that. And if that person doesn't get it, then we go to the text line. So even if you're not, the phone's not ringing for you, we'll go back on the text line to the very first person who texts in a different guess than our first two phone callers. But don't let that dissuade you if you're not a fast texter, because we do at least want you a part of the program. Put your first name and where you're texting from, and we would love to include you. We read a lot of our guesses. A lot of times the guesses are better than the list I'm looking at. We do that after 7 o'clock, but let's see if we can get a winner today. What's something you keep telling yourself you're going to get rid of around the house or around the garage? Cardboard box is number one answer. Looking for number two. Good luck. Let the guessing begin. Brain Starter.
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4: Well, good morning. Here's what we're learning today. Coming out of our weekend and into a new week, updates from a story you may have been following over the weekend. Authorities say a man fleeing police died early Saturday morning in the Chippewa River. Eau Claire police responded. It was about 2:30. There were reports of a fight on Galloway Street downtown. A man who had fled that scene was later found standing in the river, but rather than complying with officers' calls to come back to shore, he went further out into the water, began to struggle in the river. His body was later recovered. You can find details in a press release online, 715newsroom.com. Well, the air quality alert issues that we were having last week stretching into the beginning of this week. As the air quality alert remains in place for the state, the DNR issued a statewide air quality alert last week, and it's scheduled to end at noon today. It's been extended multiple times, and that's because of smoke traveling from Canadian and Minnesota wildfires. And on the Wisconsin political stage, hey, David Crowley, what do you have to say? Something like this?
5: Hello, boys! I'm back!
4: Milwaukee County Executive David Crowley is back in the race for Wisconsin governor and getting a major endorsement, with Governor Tony Evers throwing his support behind Crowley. This was after his decision to throw that hat back in the ring and re-enter the race on Saturday. And that follows Lieutenant Governor Sarah Rodriguez calling off her campaign. She stepped away from that, citing financial issues. Meanwhile, there were candidates for governor that were laying out plans for child care, specifically talking about that in the capital city yesterday during a nonpartisan forum that was held. Tom Tiffany on the Republican side of the ticket was not there, but we can expect more of the political action to amp up closer to August 11th, which is primary day here in the Badger State. And have you perfected your grilling skills this summer? About putting another shrimp on the barbie? Okay, fine. That was a bad impersonation. We'll let the expert handle it.
6: Good day, mate. Let's put another shrimp on the barbie.
4: Or should we move over and do something sweeter?
7: According to Talker Research, the average American will attend 5 barbecues and throw 4 between the 4th of July and Labor Day. And that can get pretty spendy. But according to Food & Wine magazine, we're ditching the steaks and grilling up dessert for a crowd. They say everything is going on the grill, from the old standby s'mores, but also grilled fruit and cast iron cobbler, growing in backyard popularity. I'm Bree Tennis.
4: Cast iron cobbler? Didn't they just play a rock fest this past weekend? And you can always dish up on headlines, 715newsroom.com. I'm Morgan McCarthy.
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13: Showers and thunderstorms are possible this morning, with the primary concerns being heavy rainfall, frequent lightning, gusty winds, and some hail, so you do want to be aware of that. Meanwhile, as our Monday goes on, we are going to continue with chances of at least a few more showers and storms, a mix of clouds and sun, breezy, up to around 89 degrees. Otherwise, tonight, mostly clear, a bit hazy, down to 67. On 13 First Alert, meteorologist Derek Dahlman.
0: Thank you so much. A little rain, a little fog, a little mist happening here in Eau Claire, and some areas seeing that too as that pushes through. Set the day at 68.
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0: And we start this Monday morning with $260 on a Hy-Vee card. I like this question. The list is interesting. I can't wait to see your guesses, hear your guesses. People were asked, what's something you keep telling yourself you're going to get rid of around the house or around the garage? Cardboard boxes, number one answer. What is number two? We're going to come back and get your guesses next. Wax

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1: This thing has been growing. We're going to see if we can stop that. And like I said earlier, make at least one person happy. See if it's going to be you here. It's an interesting question. Things you just always think you're going to get rid of. Because there's some things you just... We've had questions about things you collect, things maybe you hoard, things that are precious to you, and, you know, things like that. But this is just something that you have and you're like, I'm going to get rid of it someday. I'm going to do it. And then you just don't. Number one answer. It's around the house or garage. Cardboard boxes was the number one answer. Looking for number two. Got $260 on a Hy-Vee card on the line. See if we can do this. Who's this?
2: Brenda.
1: Brenda, where's home for you?
2: Chippewa Falls.
1: How was your weekend? Did you do anything fun? Anything exciting? Anything you want to share with us?
2: It was fun, but a lot of activities.
1: Are you good with that? Because sometimes you shove so much into a weekend, you get to Monday and you're like, I didn't even, it went too fast sometimes, right?
2: Yeah.
1: Oh, well.
2: You know, busy's okay.
1: Doing stuff. Exactly. All right, what came to mind after cardboard boxes on this? Keep telling yourself you're going to get rid of. What are you thinking?
2: I'm going to say clothes that don't fit you anymore.
1: Oh, you were so close. Number three, I missed it by one. Clothes you never wear anymore. Oh. Number three on that list. So close. But I appreciate you checking in and being a part of the show this morning, Brenda.
2: Thank you.
1: Hi, Wax 104. Who's this?
3: Lori.
1: Good morning, Lori. Where are you from? Where's home?
3: Plover.
1: Lori from Plover. How are things over in the central Wisconsin area? Getting any rain right now? Or is it come? Is it done?
3: No, nothing? No rain. Just kind of gloomy looking out.
1: Yeah, how about the smoke? Have you been outside and taken the whiff test, see if that smoke's around?
3: I have not been out yet to smell.
1: It's a weird thing to do. Put on my slippers, rub my eyes, go outside and smell. Yeah, it's a weird little checklist we're doing here. Brenda had a great guess. She said clothes you never wear anymore, and that was number three. She was so close. What do you think? Something you keep telling yourself you're going to get rid of, but you don't.
3: The junk in the junk drawer.
1: I like the junk drawer because there's always something like, oh, I forgot that was in there. I find it like an adventure, but you're right. It gets a bit much. Wow, that's not on there. Like I said, you guys come up with better answers sometimes than what's on this list, so that is a great answer. I would love to go through your junk drawer. I like to go through other people's junk drawers too, see what they have in there. You know what I mean? It's a great answer. Thanks for checking in today, Lori.
3: All right, thank you.
1: Then we go to the text line and we have Chris from Hickston. Thank you for checking in this morning. She says newspapers, old magazines or newspapers, number five. So it is on the list as well. Now, when I give you this answer, I ran into this over the weekend. That's why I used this question because I saw it in two different places in my house and my garage. Again, this is something you keep telling yourself you're going to get rid of. And you, for some reason, it's not that you're really saving it. You are. But anyway, the number one answer is cardboard boxes. Number two, old paint cans. You know, if you don't use the whole thing, you save it because, I'll use it to touch up, or I might need this later, or maybe I'll paint something else with this color. And then you don't really know how to dispose of it. So that's number two. I like that. That's a great answer. Number two is paint cans. Go over the rest of this list coming up after 7. Wax 104.5.

0: 4.5, Chris Young, till the last one dies. Good morning. It's Monday morning. It's here. And starting off with some rain in the area, pushing through. Some places seeing it, some places not. But after that rain, and there's some chances later on throughout the day, but after that, there's no real talk of rain, and it cools down a bit, too. And we get some of this smoke out here. But today, 89. But then tomorrow, 79. Wednesday, 77. So we'll take a couple cool days in there and sunshine after today as well. So we'll hear from a 13 First Alert meteorologist, Derek Dahlman. We're also going to go over some of your text guesses and the actual list from our brain starter. Keep in mind, we always post those, the entire list, on the Morning Show page at waxradio.com. Right now, let's start your morning off on a positive note.
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0: All right, there's an Arizona 14-year-old. His name is Royal. I like that. He's being called a hero after saving a woman with dementia. Teresa was wandering around in extreme heat miles from her home. Royal was able to call her son Jeff for help. Here he is helping her. Then comments from Royal and Jeff.
2: I don't think there's any apartments around here, I could tell you that. Yeah, I could look it up on my phone if you want me to.
3: I don't even know. 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I knew it was hot. She was sweating.
4: Just so lucky, so fortunate that he ran across her and he cared enough to stay with her and to take care of her.
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0: 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So here's Alex and the crew with today's pledge.
1: 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That's why every morning just after 7, we feature a different area school class reciting the Pledge of Allegiance. Here's your morning Pledge of Allegiance.
2: Hi, this is Mrs. Rosentrader from Cornell Elementary School, and this is my 5th grade class saying the Pledge of Allegiance.

How about that? It's a great way to start any day with getting doing the pledge. Welcome to Monday. Trying to make it bearable for you. Weather-wise, some showers and thunderstorms. Maybe you've seen some of those push through. We'll talk forecast in just a little bit. Here's Scotty McCreery and Josh Turner doing this song. It is Your Man.

0: I was so nervous.
1: I know you were nervous.
0: I don't even know what I was saying.
1: But there's only one door in the bedroom, bro.
0: Just one door.
1: Just one door.
0: That's right. Glad we figured that out. We got it right now.
2: 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Good morning. It's Wax 104.5 morning show. Morgan's here.
3: Uh-huh.
2: I didn't want to talk anywhere near those two voices. You know what I mean? You got Josh Turner and Scotty McCreary with those deep voices. I'm like,
3: make you sound like Alvin the Chipmunk.
2: Exactly. I'm not going to pause and let you guys just kind of fade out. No, that's, he's got his new 15, it's called, because he's been around 15 years.
3: Uh-huh.
2: Wow. And that was one of the songs he sang, I think, a cappella on American Idol. That got him in. That was with, that was back when, who was on there? That was when Steven Tyler was on there and J-Lo was on there. So that was a long time ago. So he's got, it's basically a greatest hits album, Five More Minutes, This Is It, In Between, You Time, Damn Straight, Cabin of Solo, Bottle Rockets. And then he also, I was playing this for you yesterday. He's got a cover of Conway Twitty.
3: Yes.
2: Listen to this.
4: Hello, darling.
2: That's just ridiculous.
4: Nice to see you.
3: Wow.
4: It's been a long time.
2: Okay, so check that out. It's called 15. It's a whole new kind of greatest hits from Scotty McCreary. Good stuff there. All right, let's go over Brain Starter. We'll talk weather coming up in just a little bit, and we've got news in just a second. But I like this question, and I came across it after I had come across the actual answer this week. I'll explain that. But what's something you keep telling yourself you're going to get rid of? So we've had, you know, the question of you have too much of this laying around your house, or you collect this for some reason, or but this is something you're like, I'm going to throw it out. I'm going to do it. I'm going to, you know, one day.
3: Okay.
2: And you just don't know. Number one answer was cardboard boxes, because there's a reason, you know, I'm going to use them. I'm going to need them. Mm-hmm. Good boxes. That's a guy thing, but a good box. Mm-hmm. Like, oh, that's a good box. You could hold a box up to another dude and he would like nod his head and like, yep, that's a keeper.
3: Okay.
2: That's a guy thing. But that was number one. So we were looking for what was number two on this list. We had some good guesses. We had Brenda from Chippewa Falls with our first guess.
5: I'm going to say clothes that don't fit you anymore.
2: She was so close. That was number three.
3: Oh.
2: Clothes you were
3: almost
2: never
3: Brenda.
2: Wearing anymore. Lori from Plover said...
6: The junk in the junk drawer.
2: Junk in your trunk drawer. Junk in your junk drawer. I don't know.
3: What kind of drawer would it be if you got rid of all the junk, though?
2: We have two of them.
3: Yeah. But,
2: and there's different, I
3: going
2: like this,
3: on three.
2: Somehow there's two different sets of junk. Like the one drawer has one kind of junk and the other drawer has different kind of junk.
3: It's almost like his and hers.
2: Right.
3: My junk drawer has some candy.
2: Cards, lots of cards.
3: Lots of cards.
2: Envelopes.
3: I like to write cards, envelopes.
2: Stickers.
3: A couple of stray paper clips.
2: Mine's got
3: glue
2: rivets,
3: stick.
2: Screws, bolts, that, you know, not the.
3: Cords,
2: you know, it's a
3: tape.
2: Screwdriver. Yeah. So that wasn't even on here. That was a great guess, Lori. Chris from Hickson said newspapers.
3: Mm-hmm.
2: And old magazines and newspapers was number five. The actual answer, number two, and this is one of those things you'd be like, oh, yeah, I haven't thrown those out. Old paint cans.
3: Yeah.
2: You're like, you paint the house and you don't throw the paint can away if it has some paint left in it. Because I might need to touch up a little bit over there. Or I might use it to accent something over there. And then you get to the point where there's a whole bunch. You're like, I don't know where I'm supposed to go and throw these.
3: When was the last time anybody actually touched up a wall?
2: Right.
3: After you paint it once, you walk away from it for the rest of your life.
2: So that was the answer. But let's go to some of your guesses. Jim from Bloomer. Hi, Jim. He's one of our regulars. Old shoes. I don't know what you think is going to happen. I have Lowe's. I'm like, I'll wear them when I mow. I'll wear them when I'm doing, so you don't throw them away. Empty pails and buckets. Bob from Boyd. Good one. Someone didn't put their name. That's okay. Old chargers, cords, cables.
3: Your hands in the air for everyone.
2: Plastic garbage bags.
3: Yes.
2: Everyone has that drawer. And that, I found out that's more of a Midwest thing than other places.
3: Mm-hmm.
2: The bag full of bags.
3: Everyone's got the bag full of bags.
2: That was Deb from Marshfield. Grocery bags, plastic store bags. Wendy from Cleghorn. Oh, hey, Wendy. Broken appliances. Sierra from Hickson. We finally had some guy take some of those away from us. That was nice. Books. Ken from Pittsville. Because that's just, you can use that almost as decoration, though,
3: yeah.
2: As far as books go. Used containers, to-go containers, Jody from Granton. Shoe boxes, Brittany from Rib Lake.
3: All right.
2: I'm going to put something in that someday. Old yard tools, extra tools, power tools, Chris from Knapp. Paperwork and old files, Rebecca. That's a good one. Wood, that's me. Bob from Rice Lake. Broken items like figurines, Donna from Rural Owen. Camping gear, Diane from Winter. Extra car parts, Jamie from Shtek. Extra screws and parts, you got to save those, exactly. Old car batteries, Kristen from Menominee says. Bikes, we've got like five of them in our garage now, don't we? Brooke from Brock River Falls. And then kids' toys, Kyle from Bloomer.
3: I would like to submit on behalf of our household, earbuds.
2: Oh, yes.
3: We have like six or seven pair, and none of them work exactly. Some of them are down to one ear. Some of them really have a volume issue. Some of them will connect to one phone in the house, but not any others.
2: We think maybe we'll just keep them, and then they'll magically start working one day.
3: They're all junk.
2: Yeah. So number three, closing everywhere anymore. Phone chargers, random cords. You guys hit most of these. Old magazines, newspapers. Five, scrap lumber or leftover building materials. That's a good 2x4. Old electronics, phones, computers. Got plenty. This is our my life right here. Exercise equipment you never use. I think I'm going to have to get rid of the treadmill here. Plastic food containers with missing lids. That box of I'll go through it someday stuff. So you guys hit just about all those. Very nice. Tomorrow, we'll add another $20 onto that $280 on a Hy-Vee card. We always post the entire list on the Morning Show page at xradio.com. Thanks for being a part of the show. We're going to have another topic, a Matt Damon conversation he had that we're going to translate into our topic today. It's 7:15. Let's do some news now, though.
3: Well, we'll start with headlines that keep us pretty close to our area, and that includes an update after a man died fleeing officers. This all unfolded over the weekend Saturday morning after they had responded to a fight on Galloway Street downtown. And a man had fled that scene heading into the Chippewa River instead of coming to shore. He went further into the water and began to struggle in the river. His body was later recovered. In other headlines that keep us across Wisconsin, the Wisconsin Department of Natural Resources is pushing that statewide air quality advisory into this afternoon. Not the first time, obviously, as it's been extended quite a few times since it was first issued last week, and that's in response to some lingering smoke from Canadian wildfires. So if you have some health conditions or are particularly sensitive with asthma or things like that, you want to limit outdoor physical activity, and we'll keep you posted in case any changes to that noon expiration kick up. When it comes to public health, an Eau Claire City County Health Department update has some local numbers with cyclosporiasis, a single-celled parasite that infects the small intestine, or if you're on social media, probably know better as the lettuce diarrhea. They're causing some symptoms that include that explosive stomach issue, but the CDC and FDA are now investigating several outbreaks that they believe are linked to fresh produce. Though locally, health officials say we have not seen a case and a spike in cases so far here in Eau Claire. And steering into Monday, how do you feel? Is things okay? You want to make it a little bit sweeter?
6: In 1908, candy maker George Smith created the lollipop. He came out of poking candy in a vat with a stick, which he then gave to his kids as a treat. And he named it after his favorite racehorse, Lollipop. And Americans eat them up, literally, spending nearly $8 billion per year on them. Cherry by far the number one flavor, and a poll from Steady Fine says adults eat more lollipops than kids. I'm Bree Tennis.
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13: Showers and thunderstorms are possible this morning, with the primary concerns being heavy rainfall, frequent lightning, gusty winds, and some hail, so you do want to be aware of that. Meanwhile, as our Monday goes on, we are going to continue with chances of at least a few more showers and storms, a mix of clouds and sun, breezy, up to around 89 degrees. Otherwise, tonight, mostly clear, a bit hazy, down to 67. On 13 First Alert, meteorologist Derek Dolman.
2: Thanks so much, Derek. Yeah, still seeing some of that rain as it moves to the east. We'll talk with Derek coming up in just a second. We'll start the day at 68, Wax 104.
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9: 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And if you don't feel like going, here's the thing, the day's going already. It's going without you, with or without you, so I don't know. Face it any way that makes you feel better about it, but Monday is upon us. A lot of stuff happened over the weekend as far as activities and people who are doing their fun thing, but got it back to reality today. We're in there with you, so we want you to be a part of the show. We're going to talk about Matt Damon, of course. He's been doing the press circuit, as they say, with that big movie over the weekend, The Odyssey. So one of the things he talked about how is they have a tradition in their family, a non-negotiable rule that has been in his family for a long, long time. We're going to talk about that, and then we're going to talk about your family rule, maybe oddly specific. Not like just, you know, you have to finish what's on your plate. We're talking about an oddly specific rule that you have in your house. Text us, 715-835-WAX. Want to hear about that this morning.
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9: All right, our category is today measuring your flatulence, all right? Psychedelic shortage and one town, one building. The average person passes gas 10 times every 24 hours. There had to be people that participated in this study, and they had to count. Somebody had to count this. You produce more than a full liter of flatulence. That's the kind of stuff you want to know about as you're eating breakfast this morning. I know. There's a major LSD shortage in the U.S., and there has been for over two decades. That's because it's becoming increasingly difficult to get some of the ingredients required to make it, a chemical compound called ergot alkaloid. Okay, interesting. And finally, there's a town in Alaska called Whittier with a population of about 270 people, all of whom live in a 14-story building that used to be army barracks. It's a really cool thing. I've got the links on the Morning Show page. 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
9: 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So that's kind of a general kind of rule, but I'm looking if your family has just like a weirdly specific rule that's just for your family and how it came about. 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Good morning.

0: Can't Love You Anymore. It's 729. It's the Wax 104.5 Morning Show. I'm Alex Morgan's in studio. Let me try that again, this time with the button push. There you go. Wow.
1: Hey, I'll try it again, too. Hey, good morning.
0: I don't even feel bad about it because it's Monday. Everyone's going to have a whatever you're doing this morning, you're going to have a moment just like that. Or something you do 8,000 times. You go, it's Monday, and I just forgot to do it.
1: Or you wish you had my mute button in life.
0: Something like that. Mm-hmm. Big movie over the weekend, of course, The Odyssey with Matt Damon. He's been making, there's so many people in this that they've all been making the talk show circuit, so you've seen him. And it did really well over the weekend. But one of the things that he was talking about is that there's one non-negotiable rule in his family.
1: Yes.
0: He said that has kept his marriage healthy for 20 years. We have family dinner every night, and that's non-negotiable. It has always been that way. One of my daughters once said, well, family dinner last night, and we didn't talk, and you realize, oh my gosh, you're right. We sat down for dinner, and you can get lost in the routine a little bit, not appreciate why you established the routine in the first place. That kind of family mindfulness we're all working on. But it's the sit down and eat.
1: It's the act of, just doing it.
0: Well, that's fine. I mean, there's certain rules in every household, you know what I mean? You take your shoes off when you walk in the house and things like that. So I'm not looking for those. I'm looking for, and there's sometimes an instant why or just drill down to make it really specific. I'm looking for those kind of family rules in your house. And I already threw it out there. We already got some interesting texts, didn't we?
1: Yeah, I love this one. Kristen from Menominee says, instead of a swear jar at my house, we have a 6-7 jar. So anytime the kids or their friends use that phrase, 6-7, they have to put a quarter in the jar. All of my kids and friends know they're not allowed to come over unless they have quarters because I'm not putting up with it. I hit my limit. I have three teenagers.
0: Oh, that's a lot of 6-7.
1: That money should go straight to you, Mom. A little fun money in that jar.
0: This one also came in, too.
1: The husband. Yeah. Oh, the coffee?
0: Yeah.
1: Yeah, my husband and I have a rule that we can't start the coffee pot until 7:30 in the morning if the other is still sleeping because the smell wakes the other one up.
0: That's kind of cute, though. But I get it. So that's the kind of stuff I'm looking for, like a really odd, specific rule. And usually there's like a story, like we heard from Kristen from Menominee. So text us 715-835-WAX this morning.
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9: Let's begin with some baseball this morning as the Milwaukee Brewers continue to play some outstanding ball. The crew completed a three-game sweep of the Miami Marlins over the weekend, and William Contreras capped it off in dramatic fashion with a walk-off three-run home run in Sunday's victory. Milwaukee will now begin a series with the Mets starting tonight with Jacob Mizorowski going up against former Brewer Freddie Peralta. First pitch is at 6:40. The Eau Claire Express are on a roll as well. The Express swept Rochester in a two-game weekend series, extending their hot stretch and moving into first place in the Great Plains East Division. Eau Claire will look to stay atop the standings as they begin a new series against Waterloo starting tonight. And Spain is your World Cup champions as they defeated Argentina yesterday 1-0. That's a look at your sports for this Monday morning. For Sports Talk 105.1, I'm Dan Casper.
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0: Morning with your first chuckle of the day. It's the one and only Uncle Donuts and your morning rib tickler.
1: You know what happens when a microscope crashes into a telescope? 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

0: X104.5 and good morning. It's the X104.5 morning show. Could have a little smoke today. Could have a little heat today. We saw maybe a little showers and thunderstorms. Maybe still seeing that push through. We'll hear from our 13 First Alert meteorologist, Derek Gallman, coming up. Morgan in the studio. Good morning.
1: Hey.
0: That means, okay, Fonz. That means we've got news coming up in just a second here.
1: You don't like my leather coat today?
0: That was pretty cool. We're talking about Matt Damon says they have a rule, a non-negotiable rule in his family, that a family dinner every night, which that's hard to keep when you're got a schedule like that.
1: Well, I think when he sets the table, he says, how about them apples?
0: Yes. That was from
1: Good Will Hunting.
0: Good Will Hunting. Did he say that or did Ben Affleck say
1: No, he did because he got the girl's number and so he slams it up on the bar window to the other people. How about them apples?
0: But we're talking about any odd, interesting, really specific rules that you have in your household. Here's one that maybe is a little more common, but here's one.
2: If you're sitting down to eat dinner with us, it's fine if you're not eating dinner with us, but if you are eating dinner with us, you have to chew with your mouth closed. If I hear you chomping on your food, you can get up and go away. I'm trying to eat my food and watch my show, not eat my food and listen to you eat your food.
0: Okay, that one's got anger behind it. Some of these are kind of sentimental and cute, but that one's got anger behind it.
1: Just to dovetail off that a little bit, the rule in our house was no snapping your gum. And I mean, my mom's arm would come out of the heavens and she would stick her fingernails into your chin and say, spit it!
0: Ryan in Chippewa Falls says their family rule is nobody can start a board game after 8 p.m. It came from one Monopoly fight that lasted until midnight.
1: You have rules on the board game time.
0: I love that one.
1: What about Guess Who? I wonder if that would be a little bit quicker. These ones, Brian cracks me up, says the rule is that dad is not allowed to pick the movie unless he promises not to fall asleep.
0: I love that one. In our family, this is an odd one, Melissa from Eau Claire. In our family, if someone yells deer in the car, you have to point. Just yelling deer with no direction is not allowed anymore. I have a feeling this came down with an incident.
1: Alex, you would like this one from Mark. Chippewa says, my family has a rule. If you drive someone's vehicle, you have to put the seat back to where they keep it.
0: Oh, yes. I want that rule.
1: You can't stand getting in the vehicle after I drive
0: it. I'm not even a big guy. I don't know how you guys drive like that. Okay, that's the kind of stuff we're looking for. 715-835-WAX. Text us. If your family has a really specific rule, is strange or not, and usually there's a precipitous incident that came with it. So you can text us 715-835-WAX.
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1: Well, good morning. Here's what we're learning today. Coming out of our weekend and into a new week, updates from a story you may have been following over the weekend. Authorities say a man fleeing police died early Saturday morning in the Chippewa River. Eau Claire police responded. It was about 2:30. There were reports of a fight on Galloway Street downtown. A man who had fled that scene was later found standing in the river, but rather than complying with officers' calls to come back to shore, he went further out into the water, began to struggle in the river. His body was later recovered. You can find details in a press release online, 715newsroom.com. Well, the air quality alert issues that we were having last week stretching into the beginning of this week. As the air quality alert remains in place for the state, the DNR issued a statewide air quality alert last week, and it's scheduled to end at noon today. It's been extended multiple times, and that's because of smoke traveling from Canadian and Minnesota wildfires. And on the Wisconsin political stage, hey, David Crowley, what do you have to say? Something like this? Milwaukee County Executive David Crowley is back in the race for Wisconsin governor and getting a major endorsement, with Governor Tony Evers throwing his support behind Crowley. This was after his decision to throw that hat back in the ring and re-enter the race on Saturday. And that follows Lieutenant Governor Sarah Rodriguez calling off her campaign. She stepped away from that, citing financial issues. Meanwhile, there were candidates for governor that were laying out plans for child care, specifically talking about that in the capital city yesterday during a nonpartisan forum that was held. Tom Tiffany on the Republican side of the ticket was not there, but we can expect more of the political action to amp up closer to August 11th, which is primary day here in the Badger State. And have you perfected your grilling skills this summer? About putting another shrimp on the barbie. Okay, fine. That was a bad impersonation. We'll let the expert handle it.
4: Good day, mate. Let's put another shrimp on the barbie.
1: Or should we move over and do something sweeter?
5: According to Talker Research, the average American will attend 5 barbecues and throw 4 between the 4th of July and Labor Day. And that can get pretty spendy. But according to Food & Wine magazine, we're ditching the steaks and grilling up dessert for a crowd. They say everything is going on the grill, from the old standby s'mores, but also grilled fruit and cast iron cobbler, growing in backyard popularity. I'm Bree Tennis.
1: Cast Iron Cobbler. Didn't they just play at Rockfest this past weekend? And you can always dish up on headlines, 715newsroom.com. I'm Morgan McCarthy.
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0: 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Let's talk weather. 13 First Alert. Meteorologist Derek Dahlman is with us. Good morning.
9: Good morning.
0: Okay. Now, for some people, I know some people like the hot weather. They want summer to last forever. There are others of us that are done with the hot weather. So, I noticed, I'm looking at the averages. We make the high turn tomorrow.
9: That's right.
0: Today, 83.1 is the average high for this date in Eau Claire, Wisconsin history. Tomorrow, it is simply 83, so it's going down from here.
9: Yes, all the way through the winter season.
0: I didn't check January yet.
9: Yeah.
0: 20, probably?
9: Yeah, so we actually bottom out when it comes to our average high towards the middle of January, and that's where our average high gets all the way down to 23 degrees. Thankfully, folks, though, we have a long ways before we get there. There's plenty more in the way of warm weather to come. Just going to be a bit cooler compared to what we've been dealing with recently. That being said, later this afternoon, it is going to be on the hotter side once again. We are going to make it up to around 89 degrees already this morning. It's been an active start to our day. We had that band of rain and embedded thunderstorms roll through, now drying out, but those chances of at least a few more showers and storms are going to persist into this afternoon. And even then, there is a lot of uncertainty regarding those chances, especially when it comes to a risk of severe weather. Now, if we do see any severe weather this afternoon, should it come to fruition, main concerns would be large hail, gusty winds, and heavy rainfall. So just make sure to stay weather aware through the day. Have a way to receive those weather warnings. In between, we are going to have a mix of clouds and sun, breezy winds, and topping out again at a high temperature of 89. For tonight, we are quick to dry out, mostly clear, breezy down to 67. Next couple days are going to be seasonable in the upper 70s. We are going to have partly to mostly sunny skies, still some breezy winds around tomorrow, but then those winds become much less of a factor as the week goes on, and temperatures are going to start to warm back up. Thursday and Friday will be in the low to mid 80s, and finally, as we head into this weekend, it gets even hotter. While we're at 87 on Saturday, we'll be back up around that 90 degree mark on Sunday. We are going to have consecutive days with mostly sunny skies, though we are tracking just a small chance that maybe a pop-up shower or storm on Sunday. Right now in Eau Claire, it's currently 69 degrees. On 13 First Alert, meteorologist Derek Dahlman.
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0: Wax 104.5, talking about those oddly specific family rules. Now, maybe there's obvious ones, you know, like you got to close the refrigerator door, or you got to take your shoes off. But we're talking about oddly specific ones. And some of those, these are kind of endearing. I like this one.
1: My non-negotiable family rule is at Christmas time, everybody has to sit down with me and watch those really old classic Christmas movies. You know, like Frosty the Snowman and Rudolph the Red-Nosed Reindeer.
0: Yeah, yeah.
1: And if they don't, then I threaten to take away their birthday.
0: Wow. And it's just because you like watching them and want to share them, right?
1: Because they're just classics, I guess. I don't know. I grew up watching them, and I always wanted my kid to watch them when they got when they were little. I don't know. It's just tradition, I guess.
0: I like that, though, because we get to the end of the Christmas season, like, oh, we didn't all sit down and watch that one, that one, and that one. It's got to be like a non-negotiable rule. I like that one.
2: I like that one. This one knocked a few memories loose for me, too. Deb says, in our family, for some reason, if it's someone's birthday, you have to sing the song twice. We just have always done it that way. And I know now, thinking back, okay, when we were sitting down, you know, before dinner, you would say grace or say prayers, but we always said it in Norwegian. My great-grandma Elma taught us in Norwegian, and that's just, we thought everybody did. So it'd be yes, and I'm greet the bush, be select the pot. I still remember the whole thing. And the way that we're saying it phonetically is the worst Norwegian you've ever heard in your life.
0: I love this one. This is a great one from Megan from Chippewa Falls. At our house, if you put something on the stairs to take up later, you are legally, I don't know how that works, responsible for it until it reaches the top.
2: I wish we had that rule at our house. We need it. I like this one that Tyler says. We have the slug bug rule, but now we just do it for all cars that are yellow. Like, all right.
0: This sounds like it came from an incident. Ashley from Eau Claire, thank you for checking in. We have a rule that nobody starts a puzzle on the dining room table unless they're prepared to eat around it for 3 days.
2: Hey, some of those puzzles take even longer than that. Dishing up leftovers.
0: All right, text us if you've got a weirdly specific rule in your family that's just been in your family for a long time. And like I said, usually there's an incident. You can text us now.
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0: It's time for Scroll and Tell with Alex and Morgan. 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
1: At Dan Regan Comedy, my wife can't remember her password she created yesterday, but remembers what I said on June 12, 2015 at 1:47 p.m.
2: At Mom Overboard says, nope, sorry, can't tonight. Teresa from Facebook just outed her husband's affair with a picture of him out with his mistress, so my night's pretty full already.
1: At Real Rod LaCroix, instead of saying good morning, my wife and I go straight into explanations of how badly we each slept.
2: At Emily McKay says, we just joined a gym and they asked me to pick a 4-digit member number, and I opened my mouth and my husband said, do not use our bank PIN. And I was, in fact, going to use my bank PIN.
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3: Let's get coffee. A big double shot for you. Keep you up all day.

0: He was the best, you know. Yes. So each day it got better, and the day previous was still stellar. So that was pretty cool. We're gonna wrap up our phone topic today. I shouldn't say that because you can always get your texts in. We like getting those. We were talking about if your family has just really drilled down oddly specific rules.
1: Mm-hmm.
0: And here's a couple more texts. This one's maybe a no-brainer. The boys have to wear shirts at the dinner table, no matter how hot it is. A guy relative, in parentheses, that doesn't live with us, eats at the dinner table with no shirt on, and it's just gross. Why do we all need to look at your chest while eating? That's a good one.
1: All right, so yeah. Clothes at the dinner table. Got it.
0: Always have to call when you get home. You know how we worry when traveling. And Melanie from Loyals.
1: That's a good one. I like that one.
0: Mike, like this one. My kids cannot park in my driveway because all their cars leak oil. Chase from Eau Claire says, no hats at the dinner table, especially when we pray. If you take a bite before we pray, you definitely have to lead the prayer.
1: Okay.
0: So again, those are very oddly specific rules. I like those. If you've got any you want to share with us, you can text us 715-835-WAX this morning.
2: Hey, things you need to know. Things you need to know. Yeah. Things you need to know. Here we go.
0: All right. British man having emergency tattoo work done to an inking declaring England the winner of the 2026 World Cup.
1: Ruh-roh. How do you start that cover up?
0: Very sure of this. His name is Sean. Decided to get the ink after England beat the Congo 2-1. That was, you know, a while ago. He got the tattoo while on vacation. Mm-hmm. Argentina, of course, knocked out England. Not that, just a few days ago. Sean says he is fixing the World Cup trophy tat by adding the words, only kidding. You can do that if you have somebody's name. Like
1: JK.
0: Yeah. Yeah, not that at all. Okay. Yeah,
1: speaking of, we were sitting right next to a very and perpetually busy tattoo and piercing booth at Jam. That was, everybody was getting all fancied up. So if you're walking home with a brand new Country Jam tattoo today, have fun.
0: That's pretty good. And if it went bad, just put JK.
1: Just kidding.
0: Yeah. The Unicode Emoji Subcommittee. That is the thing. These are the people who decide new emojis. There's the Unicode Emoji Subcommittee adding 9 new emoji designs. If you haven't heard these, they include a cracking face representing a facade of positivity. Okay. A meteor designed to look like a flaming meatball. Okay.
1: Everybody's going to use that for a flaming meatball, you know.
0: A monarch butterfly. We didn't have some of these. Aww. The ones we have, you're like, who will use? And then the ones we don't have that we should, it's just kind of weird. A lighthouse. Okay. An eraser. A net with a handle. A pickle. We haven't had a pickle yet. And a 2 new hand gestures with thumbs pointing left and right. They roll out the new emojis out worldwide. So,
1: in case it's in neutral, you're not thumbs up or thumbs down on something.
0: And does left or right mean
1: something? And if you're left-handed or right-handed?
0: I don't know how that means. How about this guy? 2 Grafton, North Dakota men recently learned through DNA tests that they were switched at birth 38 years ago. They say it was at a small hospital, I guess, in North Dakota. They were the only 2 births at that hospital. And they went through one of the genealogy things and they started poking around like, I'm not related to anybody in my family. That's weird. You know, that kind of thing.
1: Oh.
0: Kyle and Jeremy are suing Unity Medical Center, saying the mix-up robbed them of the lives they should have had. And I suppose so. I mean, it's not just, well, I still have a family I know and love. We're all, you know what I mean? Just because we're not blood doesn't mean we're family. But then you think of all the things that could have, might have been.
1: Well, what if one of them has like a much objectively cushier life than the other one? Like,
0: right.
1: Hey, that was supposed to be me with the new cars.
0: Or a better family.
1: Like, yeah.
0: You know, like, I don't know. Kyle's family is great. Jeremy's family. You know, that kind of thing. But I like this. Hospital records no longer exist.
1: Shredder.
0: We burned that box. But then I like this next one. The hospital says their staff is not responsible. Then who is?
1: The babies didn't switch themselves.
0: They got up in the middle of the night and went to the other
1: one.
0: Hey,
1: you know what we should do?
0: Uncle Beer will switch. We'll play switchies. Yeah, I don't know how the hospital's not responsible for this.
1: Someone is.
0: It's a conundrum. All right, some things you need to know. We'll talk weather. Looks like the rain should have pushed through unless you're even north of like a Ladysmith area listening. But we'll hear from our 13 First Alert meteorologist Derek Dahlman. 8:14, how about some news?
1: And we'll start with headlines that keep us pretty close to our area. And that includes authorities saying that a man who fled a fight over the weekend did die in the Chippewa River. It all unfolded with the police responding to a call about 2:30 a.m. near Galloway Street of a fight. A man fled that scene and went into the water and refused to come to shore when the police were reckoning him back. He instead went further into the water where he began to struggle, and eventually his body was later recovered by Haymarket Landing. In other headlines that put us in public health, you've been lately hearing about the national stage in cyclosporosis cases. Here, Eau Claire says locally we don't have much of those. We sometimes have a couple of the cases every year, but this recent spike in what they believe is traced to contaminated produce isn't part of what local health officials are reporting in the cases here. Although so far they're working on a lettuce recall, and we'll keep you posted on the national level. And in other news that puts us not too far from our area, if you step outside today, a little bit lighter out there, not quite as smoky, though the Wisconsin DNR did extend the statewide air quality advisory slipping into this afternoon around noon, and still in response to the lingering smoke from the Canadian and Minnesota wildfires. And if you're looking to sweeten up your Monday just a bit, grab a stick.
3: In 1908, candy maker George Smith created the lollipop. It came out of poking candy in a vat with a stick, which he then gave to his kids as a treat. And he named it after his favorite racehorse, Lollipop. And Americans eat them up, literally, spending nearly $8 billion per year on them. Cherry by far the number one flavor, and a poll from Steady Fine says adults eat more lollipops than kids. I'm Bree Tennis.
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10: Intervals of clouds and sunshine take us through our Monday, with a few showers and thunderstorms not being ruled out this afternoon. A couple of storms could be on the strong to severe side, main hazards, large hail, gusty winds, and heavy rainfall. We'll have breezy winds, high temperatures close to 90 degrees. Tonight, mostly clear, breezy down to 67, and then for tomorrow, a mix of sun and clouds, breezy up to 79. On 13 First Alert, meteorologist Derek Dahlman.
0: Thank you so much, Derek. Yeah, looks like the rain is pushed out of most of the listening area. We've got some fog and some mist and 70, the dew point 68, so yeah, it's a little sticky. Smell that smoke happening. We're going to talk entertainment news, office score at Tinseltown Talk coming up on Wax 104.5.

and Co. Wetzel for you, as we saw Co. and those guys at JM over the weekend. It was a great weekend, to the point where, Morgan, every day we said with Siggy, we're like, who's good? And she, like, Riley Green was so good. Mm-hmm. Then she saw Jordan Davis, and then

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1: All right, Office Cora in the house. Good morning.
2: Good morning.
1: Tonight, you're going to be on stage at Kickin' It Country, bringing on...
2: Hillbilly Fever.
1: Each week, we seem to have a question for the band.
2: I know. They've like, do we need to get vaccinated?
1: They've been around for a long time.
2: What is going on?
1: It's time to see a doctor to find out what the ailment is. I just picture them all like 103 fever chills. And, we got the Hillbilly Fever. Okay, so that's your thing tonight.
2: And we still welcome them with open arms.
1: Oh, they're fantastic, too. So that is tonight, Kickin' It Country, Oakleaf Surgical Amphitheater, River Prairie Park in Altoona. Show starts at 6:30. It is free to come and see Cora and maybe Hillbilly Fever, too.
2: Yes.
1: So, over the weekend, as you would guess, the Odyssey was the big one.
2: Oh,
1: and
2: yes.
1: It would have been a lot bigger if it was shorter, because it's 3 hours long. You can't show
2: it
1: as many
2: times. Long.
1: It's a long movie. I didn't go see it yet. That was my thing. I was talking about this earlier. After Country Jam weekend, I'm like, okay, so Sunday, I'm just going to go sit in an air-conditioned theater, watch this movie. I didn't even have enough energy to go and watch a movie yesterday, so I still got to go see that one. Before you do your thing, Darius Rucker said he's got the end of the tunnel kind of thing.
2: He says
1: he might retire in 2 years.
2: Yeah.
1: Here is what he says.
3: 2 years. I've been really looking at it. I played 110 shows last year. What am I doing? You know, I still like making records and playing and everything, but I'm really starting to like being home a lot. I'm looking at maybe doing a tour, one more Big Hootie thing, and if we call it, I gotta do one more Hootie thing. We have to finish in Williams-Brice Stadium.
1: I gotta do a Hootie thing.
2: Gotta
1: do a Hootie thing.
2: Right, I love that.
1: What have you got?
2: Well, Spain won the World Cup yesterday with a 1-0 win over Argentina in extra time. It was 105 minutes into the game before there was a score. And celebrities, I had fun watching it just to like be a celebrity watcher. And there was Will Ferrell, David and Victoria Beckham, Kevin Hart, Serena Williams, Matt Damon, Beyonce and Jay-Z, Timothy Chalamet, Kylie Jenner. Some reason, Tom Cruise showed up at the very beginning to tell us all how awesome the World Cup is. It was so weird. And he just looked a little bit strange.
1: Okay.
2: Looked
1: strange and it was strange. I know that people are like, what's happening with this?
2: I know. I didn't quite get it. And he really, like, he's trying to be 20 years old or something.
1: Yeah.
2: Like, it's somebody who should not look like they're 20 being 20.
1: Madonna kicked it off, the halftime show.
2: Oh my gosh. Their first ever halftime show. Madonna, Shakira, the Biebs. I love the Biebs. At BTS, and I'm not even joking, Dr. Teeth and the Electric Mayhem.
1: From the Muppets.
2: Yes, played Seven Nation
1: Army. My favorite
2: Army.
1: Drummer animal.
2: Yes. Oh my gosh. And then later on, they brought out Kermit, Miss Piggy, Elmo, Cookie Monster, The Count. Like, what is happening?
1: There you go. Madonna, though, after all the hoopla about her new album, she's going to do this. She was actually live for 13 seconds.
2: That's 13 seconds more than I thought she did.
1: She only appeared live to lip sync two lines from her mashup of music and a disco inferno. 13 seconds is all she was there for all the hoopla. And
2: wow.
1: The all right, got one more?
2: Yes, Jelly Roll and Bunny's divorce has been finalized.
1: Wow, that was quick.
2: They're splitting big things like homes and cars, and Jelly is going to give her a confidential one-time lump sum. And there is also an agreement provision that they cannot do trash talking about each other.
1: I think every couple
2: that is just a good rule.
1: In life.
2: And she just posted a tour of her new home, and I have a link to that on the Morning Show page.
1: All right. And speaking of stuff on the Morning Show page, got a tease of something.
2: Oh my gosh. Yes. I have a list of 19 celebrities who've been to jail.
1: Oh, okay. Martha Stewart. We're going to have
2: that. She is on the list.
1: She's on the list. You can find it at waxradio.com. And tonight, Hillbilly Fever at Kickin' It Country.
2: Yay.
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1: At Mo Moeller, in 1900, before we had Crunchwrap Supremes or Baconators, life expectancy was 47 years. Now it's 77 years. I'm just saying.
2: At Glamour Demon says, I have gossip. Tell me. It's about me. Okay, so you're just telling me something? About you? 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
10: Intervals of clouds and sunshine take us through our Monday, with a few showers and thunderstorms not being ruled out this afternoon. A couple of storms could be on the strong to severe side, main hazards, large hail, gusty winds, and heavy rainfall. We'll have breezy winds, high temperatures close to 90 degrees. Tonight, mostly clear, breezy down to 67, and then for tomorrow, a mix of sun and clouds, breezy up to 79. On 13 First Alert, meteorologist Derek Dahlman.
11: Thank you so much, Derek. Got a little fog, a little

0: Wax 104.5, make it worth your wild. I like that. It's Russell Dickerson. It's 8:50. Time for me to scoot on over. You just keep doing what you're doing. We'll keep you company. We've got lots of music in the future. Caitlin Clark is ready for the task to get you through the midday portion of your Monday. Big thank you again to all the people who stopped by over the weekend. If you were out at Country Jam and just stopped and said, hi, we had, you know, a prize wheel. And some people obligatorily spun the wheel. They just came up to say hi and like, well, spin the wheel while you're here. So it was just so cool to get to meet you and shake your hand and hear your appreciation for the product. So that was nice, too. And we're going to continue the product in the way of a lot of music. Let me give you just a couple leftovers before I send it away. Just things we didn't get to during the course of the program. New Hampshire just ranked the best state to move to in 2026. Number one, thanks to strong scores in safety, healthcare, education, and quality of life. Four states in New England finished in the top 10. New Mexico finished last overall. That's interesting because usually it's one of the southern states. You know what I mean? Minnesota ranked 14th best. Wisconsin ranked not too far behind, 16th best state to move. Interesting. If your phone gets hot this summer, whatever you do, don't stick it in the fridge. Repair shops say a bunch of people are trying it lately, and it creates condensation, which can lead to corrosion and a broken phone pretty fast. So that's not the solution. And this could be weird. You know how everyone likes seeing their Spotify Wrapped year in a review at the end of the year? Now, the Claude Reflect will be just like that, only with your AI chat history. So all the mine would be so weird. All the things I've asked and things I've asked how to do, and it'd be interesting. But I don't think I'd want to make it public, that's for sure. We'll see if that comes to fruition or not. All right, we've got a lot of music coming. Caitlin Clark's ready to go. Thank you for spending some time with us this morning on Wax 104.5.
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Nobody plays more country. Wax 104.5. Good morning. Thank you for having us on. I am Caitlin Clark. I hope you had a great weekend. So fun to see so many of you at Country Jam. What an incredible 3 days of country music. Thank you to the Jam crew for putting on a great 2026. We'll have our 13 First Alert weather forecast up ahead. Here's Kenny.

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13: Intervals of clouds and sunshine take us through our Monday, with a few showers and thunderstorms not being ruled out this afternoon. A couple of storms could be on the strong to severe side. Main hazards, large hail, gusty winds, and heavy rainfall. We'll have breezy winds, high temperatures close to 90 degrees. Tonight, mostly clear, breezy down to 67. And then for tomorrow, a mix of sun and clouds, breezy up to 79. On 13 First Alert, meteorologist Derek Dahlman.
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Nobody plays more country. Wax 104.5 with Allison Krauss and Union Station when you say nothing at all. Thanks again for having us on. Coming up, we'll hear from Luke Bryan and Thomas Rhett with Jordan Davis. That's all after Walker Hayes, Fancy Like, Wax 104.5.

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0: Thomas Rhett, Jordan Davis, Wax 104.5. Nobody plays more country. Jordan Davis putting on an incredible show at Country Jam, closing out 3 days of country music right here in Eau Claire. He was my favorite headliner of 2026. How about you?
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Nobody plays more country. Wax 104.5 as we kick off the 10 o'clock hour. Good morning. Thank you for having us on. We'll have our 13 First Alert weather forecast up ahead. I'm Caitlin Clark. Here's local favorite Chris Cruzy, Better on a Boat. 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

Josh Ross, Wax 104.5. Nobody plays more country. I will give credit to his marketing team. He had just put out a release that he had gotten kicked out of a bar. They had video of it, quote unquote video of it. But it was all a promo for his upcoming new single, Kicked Out of Bars. So I'm going to give them an A+ for that. They got me. They fooled me. How about you? Coming up, we'll hear from Ella Langley, Morgan Wallen, and John Michael Montgomery. That's all after Rodney Atkins, Wax 104.5.

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10: Intervals of clouds and sunshine take us through our Monday, with a few showers and thunderstorms not being ruled out this afternoon. A couple of storms could be on the strong to severe side, main hazards, large hail, gusty winds, and heavy rainfall. We'll have breezy winds, high temperatures close to 90 degrees. Tonight, mostly clear, breezy down to 67, and then for tomorrow, a mix of sun and clouds, breezy up to 79. On 13 First Alert, meteorologist Derek Dahlman.

From 1984, John Michael Montgomery, Be My Baby Tonight, Wax 104.5. Nobody plays more country. 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

Wax at 4.5. Nobody plays more country. Well, how did the weekend go? So great to see many of you at Country Jam. Thank you to everyone who stopped by the wax booth, stopped by to register to win meet and greets, spin our prize wheel. We had a lot of fun. Thank you to all of the volunteers, the whole crew at Country Jam.

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Okay.

ZBB and Toes, Wax 104.5. Nobody plays more country as we kick off the 11 o'clock hour on this Monday. Still recovering from the weekend. That was a lot of fun at Country Jam. So many great artists. I don't know, Jordan Davis, my favorite headliner. Diamond Rio, 10 out of 10. Thank you to all the volunteers, all the hard work put into Country Jam. It was a great 2026. I'm Caitlin Clark. Appreciate you having us on. We'll have our 13 First Alert weather forecast up ahead.

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1: A mother and her 8-year-old daughter in England managed to avoid getting blown up, which is a good thing.
2: Yeah.
1: As far as things you don't want to happen on any given day, doesn't matter what day of the year.
2: I consider it a parenting win if we're still intact.
1: So here's the story, and I've got just a sentence here. They found a grenade at the beach.
2: Whoa.
1: Okay. Next part, they mistook it for whale vomit.
2: What?
1: And brought it home.
2: Uh-huh.
1: And it exploded in their kitchen. Okay, so you're walking along, and you're like, wow, what is this, mommy? I think it's whale vomit. And the next sentence is, let's bring it home. You know what I mean? So then you got that going right there.
2: True.
1: Then you bring it home. Keep in mind, it is a hand grenade in the shape of whale vomit. New sneaky way to, I don't know. But then you bring it home, and I don't know what you're doing with it in the kitchen.
2: Well, I think...
1: cleaning up the whale vomit?
2: Or cooking?
1: Cooking, yes. That's going to be so surprised.
2: You're on the Instapot site? Wait, I think I saw a really good whale vomit recipe a bit back.
1: No longer cooking whale vomit in there. Or grenades, I promise.
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0: Intervals of clouds and sunshine take us through our Monday, with a few showers and thunderstorms not being ruled out this afternoon. A couple of storms could be on the strong to severe side, main hazards, large hail, gusty winds, and heavy rainfall. We'll have breezy winds, high temperatures close to 90 degrees. Tonight, mostly clear, breezy down to 67, and then for tomorrow, a mix of sun and clouds, breezy up to 79. On 13 First Alert, meteorologist Derek Dahlman.
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0: country am I in?
1: 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It's 5 o'clock somewhere.
0: It's always on 5 in Margaritaville, come to think of it.
1: Yeah, I heard that.
0: You've been there, haven't you?
1: Yes, sir.
0: I've seen your boat there.

Alan Jackson, Jimmy Buffett. It's 5 o'clock somewhere. Wax 104.5. Nobody plays more country. If you're already looking at the clock, you got a long week ahead of you. Here's Luke Bryan.

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Corey Kent, Coetzel, Rocky Mountain Low, Wax 104.5. Both of the artists putting on great shows at Country Jam. Man, Coetzel, he's got that country rock vibe. I mean, he brought the energy to that stage. What a cool performance. He was the headliner Thursday night. Coming up, we'll hear from Rodney Adkins and Ella Langley. Here's T-Rett.

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0: Good afternoon. I'm Bob Bosol from the Wax Fire Department, and we're going to take a look at trending news and headlines and 13 First Alert weather. But first, let's check in with Morgan McCarthy for a Wax Noon Farm update.
1: Punching back into a work week, we'll start in the workforce. In the past year, more than 24,000 employees have left the Department of Agriculture, reducing the staff by 27%, with the National Ag Statistics Service losing about 37% of its workforce. Now, many in the agricultural industry say those losses are affecting the quality and accuracy of reports coming from the USDA. An example is a recent report on beef exports. USDA numbers showed the end of June beef exports at just over 12,000 metric tons, but a report for July 2nd showed our beef exports were just over 126,000 metric tons, a jump of almost 500% in 1 week. Initially, USDA officials said the report was correct, but this past Thursday, they revised that, saying those increased sales were a, quote, reporting error. Looking at the political stage as it connects to the fields, a couple of Democratic congressmen have introduced the Fair Seeds for Farmers Act. They say they want to break up Big Ag to protect farmers, lower grocery costs, and strengthen the U.S. food system. The congressmen, one from Massachusetts, another from Texas, claim the number of conglomerates are using patent claims and threats of lawsuits to control what farmers plant by forcing them to buy expensive inputs, saying their bill would curb abuse.
0: Thank you, Morgan. That's your noon farm update on Wax, and Morgan rejoins us with a look at your trending news headlines next, and we'll also look at your 13 First Alert weather on Wax 104.5.
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1: Good afternoon. Here's what's trending now. On the world stage, President Trump wants Iran added to a bipartisan Russia sanctions bill. Space

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1: In headlines that move us closer to our area, local cases of cyclosporiosis remain low. A significant construction project in Barron County is underway, resurfacing and more that could stretch into late November. Details online if that's part of your commute or travel plan, 715newsroom.com. Politically, Governor Evers endorses David Crowley after he returns his hat to the political ring in that race for Wisconsin governor. And a sex offender notification released as they will now be residing in Holcomb. 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And if you're looking for something to sweeten up your Monday, just a reminder, all you need is a stick.
2: In 1908, candy maker George Smith created the lollipop. It came out of poking candy in a vat with a stick, which he then gave to his kids as a treat. And he named it after his favorite racehorse, Lollipop. And Americans eat them up, literally, spending nearly $8 billion per year on them. Cherry by far the number one flavor, and a poll from Study Fine says adults eat more lollipops than kids. I'm Bree Tennis.
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6: Intervals of clouds and sunshine take us through our Monday, with a few showers and thunderstorms not being ruled out this afternoon. A couple of storms could be on the strong to severe side, main hazards, large hail, gusty winds, and heavy rainfall. We'll have breezy winds, high temperatures close to 90 degrees. Tonight, mostly clear, breezy down to 67, and then for tomorrow, a mix of sun and clouds, breezy up to 79. On 13 First Alert, meteorologist Derek Dahlman.
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Nobody plays more country. 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Thank you so much for having us on. I am Caitlin Clark. And a special thank you to our very own Bob Bosel and Morgan McCarthy for those updates, keeping us in the know. On a train.

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And if you are celebrating a birthday today, happy birthday to you. You share this day with Sandra Oh, Julianne Hough, Judy Greer, and Carlos Santana. Happy birthday. Enjoy your day. Treat yourself. You deserve it. Playing

Yeah, we know we're in the middle of the best summer ever, but we've got some big fall winning. So dust off your Lederhosen, grab a Stein, and get set to win the ultimate VIP Oktoberfest giveaway. 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

Wexon 4.5, nobody plays more country. Well, every day seems to have an interesting holiday, and today's interesting holidays include Moon Day, it's International Chess Day, National Lollipop Day, National Fortune Cookie Day, and World Jump Day. So celebrate accordingly.

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Nobody plays more country. Wax 104.5 with John Party as we kick off the 1 o'clock hour. Appreciate you having us on. I am Caitlin Clark on this Monday. Not too bad out there. We'll get a weather update in just a bit with our 13 First Alert weather forecast. Here's Morgan Wallen.

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6: Intervals of clouds and sunshine take us through our Monday, with a few showers and thunderstorms not being ruled out this afternoon. A couple of storms could be on the strong to severe side, main hazards, large hail, gusty winds, and heavy rainfall. We'll have breezy winds, high temperatures close to 90 degrees. Tonight, mostly clear, breezy down to 67, and then for tomorrow, a mix of sun and clouds, breezy up to 79. On 13 First Alert, meteorologist Derek Dahlman.
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Nobody plays more country, Wax 104.5. After all of these festivals, I always kick myself for not taking Monday off. I'm on like my fourth cup of coffee, just trying to recoup from country jam. So much fun out there.

Off the Toy Story 5 soundtrack, that is Taylor Swift. I Knew It, I Knew You, Wax 104.5. Coming up, we'll hear from Russell Dickerson. But right now, it's Billy with We Are Tonight, Wax 104.5.

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0: It's Wax 104.5. Nobody plays more country. Hey, Field Tripper hanging with you back on this Monday. Still kind of warm. I think temperature's looking to change this week, though.
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Thanks to all the folks who came and chatted with us, hung with us, talked to us. 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
16: Intervals of clouds and sunshine take us through our Monday, with a few showers and thunderstorms not being ruled out this afternoon. A couple of storms could be on the strong to severe side, main hazards, large hail, gusty winds, and heavy rainfall. We'll have breezy winds, high temperatures close to 90 degrees. Tonight, mostly clear, breezy down to 67, and then for tomorrow, a mix of sun and clouds, breezy up to 79. On 13 First Alert, meteorologist Derek Dahlman.

Wax 104.5. Nobody plays more country. This heat wave. It's like we get a little break from it. Finally, improving air quality. That's really kind of the major points, the tail to pay attention to.

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1: So I'm going to call out the Slinky because my sister and I had a Slinky. Okay, first we had two. We had a metal and a plastic. The metal one, kind of sharp.
2: Yep.
1: Like there was a little bit involved.
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2: It got tangled up and bent within
1: 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That's what I was going to say.
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1: they always say, try walking it down the stairs, invariably. And we didn't have like sprawling spiral staircases.
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1: We're talking about a flight of stairs in our house growing up. And that Slinky would somehow get wrapped around itself and tangled. I'm talking first shot out of the box.
2: Whatever size or increment of stairs you had, depth, height, it didn't work.
1: Mm-hmm.
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1: It just got derailed and started wrapping around itself. You could see it getting tangled on the way down.
2: Stupid toys. Thank
1: you. I didn't say, like I said, I'm not calling it out as stupid. I'm just saying I think it overpromises and underdelivers.
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Of course not. 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

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Nobody plays more country. Man, they call Shaboozy right there. Hey, I'm Phil Tripper again. Thanks to those who came out again. Thanks to Country Jam for having us. Thanks to the 715 for just being like the best place to live in the summer.

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I'm Phil Tripper hanging out with you. Just, you know, trying to stretch it out, trying to relieve the soreness from the party that was Country Jam. It's a good sore, but it's also an old guy's.

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14: Intervals of clouds and sunshine take us through our Monday, with a few showers and thunderstorms not being ruled out this afternoon. A couple of storms could be on the strong to severe side. Main hazards, large hail.

0: Gusty winds and heavy rainfall. We'll have breezy winds, high temperatures close to 90 degrees. Tonight, mostly clear breezy down to 67, and then for tomorrow, a mix of sun and clouds breezy up to 79. On 13 First Alert, meteorologist Derek Dahlman.
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Nobody plays more country. It's Wax 104.5. Hanging out with you, I'm Phil Tripper. Some Luke Combs on the way. Easing into this hot work week. Take it easy today. It gets cooler.

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Wax 104.5. Forecasting temperatures, comfy Tuesday, Wednesday, most likely before it kicks back up another notch once again to close out the month of July. If I was a betting man, I'd bet August, probably also going to be hot.

Nobody plays more country. Ella Langley, Living Life Again. I'm Phil Tripper. Thanks for being here. Glad to have you. 715-835-WAX. Drop a text our way. Let me know what you need today. What can make your Monday better?

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Just say, Alexa, play Wax 104.5. The Wax Morning Show, teetering on the edge of dangerously caffeinated.

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Kane Brown's got a woman. Kane Brown, it just seems like yesterday, but also forever ago, but also it all just bleeds together. Live performances just had Country Jam. We already saw Kane Brown earlier back in June of this year.

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Jay Snell D, Don't Tell On Me. It's Wax 104.5. I need to stretch it out a little bit. I'm a little sore from, just party time at Country Jam. Anybody else with me? 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
11: Intervals of clouds and sunshine take us through our Monday, with a few showers and thunderstorms not being ruled out this afternoon. A couple of storms could be on the strong to severe side, main hazards, large hail, gusty winds, and heavy rainfall. We'll have breezy winds, high temperatures close to 90 degrees. Tonight, mostly clear, breezy down to 67, and then for tomorrow, a mix of sun and clouds, breezy up to 79. On 13 First Alert, meteorologist Derek Dahlman.

download the app, and you can take Wax with you anywhere you go on your summer travels. Have you still hit that big time summer trip yet? This time of year, I wish we could just, I would like to travel so much colder, like the opposite of snowbirds. Another

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1: As far as things you don't want to happen on any given day, doesn't matter what day of the year.
2: I consider it a parenting win if we're still intact.
1: So here's the story, and I've got just a sentence here. They found a grenade at the beach.
2: Whoa.
1: Okay. Next part, they mistook it for whale vomit.
2: What?
1: And brought it home.
2: Uh-huh.
1: And it exploded in their kitchen. Okay, so you're walking along, and you're like, wow, what is this, mommy? I think it's whale vomit. And the next sentence is, let's bring it home. You know what I mean? So then you got that going right there.
2: True.
1: Then you bring it home. Keep in mind, it is a hand grenade in the shape of whale vomit. New sneaky way to, I don't know. But then you bring it home, and I don't know what you're doing with it in the kitchen.
2: Well, I think...
1: cleaning up the whale vomit?
2: Or cooking?
1: Cooking, yes. Dad's going to be so surprised.
2: You're on the Instapot site? Wait, I think I saw a really good whale vomit recipe a bit back.
1: No longer cooking whale vomit in there. Or grenades, I promise.
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New stuff from Jelly Roll. 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Just a tad tumultuous.

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Here's the thing. If you ever get invited, have you ever been invited to like a pet's birthday party, right? Like a friend of yours, he's got a golden retriever and that retriever's turning 2 years old. Invites. Have you ever gotten one? Do you have to go to that? As an adult with a busy schedule, do you have to attend a party like that? Or does it mean if you don't?

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7: Intervals of clouds and sunshine take us through our Monday, with a few showers and thunderstorms not being ruled out this afternoon. A couple of storms could be on the strong to severe side, main hazards, large hail, gusty winds, and heavy rainfall. We'll have breezy winds, high temperatures close to 90 degrees. Tonight, mostly clear, breezy down to 67, and then for tomorrow, a mix of sun and clouds, breezy up to 79. On 13 First Alert, meteorologist Derek Dahlman.
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1: Wax 104.5. I said this just earlier, too, as I'm reflecting back upon, you know, a country jam experience in the summertime. You know, moods are elevated. Life is good. Did anybody meet a new person that you're going to date? Did anybody fall in love? Did anybody meet the new soulmate of your life? Let me know. Well, I would love to know that here on Wax. Drop a text our way or an email even.

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And damn, I even rented it on Prime, and it was worth the $10. The new movie Obsession is everything they say it is. There's a reason why it's the top-selling movie over, like, X budget that's made the most money, like, of all time. Great thriller. All-time kind of a thriller.

0: 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Yeah. 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He did say bird. 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He liked heavy metal music. He danced to it. 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
1: I knew I'd see her around. 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She'd show up and I'd be walking out. 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I'd act

they were keeping it low key. 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She's so far gone, but she didn't go far. She

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Just have a great summer so far. There was some great stuff that happened just last week. Between Farm Tack, between Country Jam, between 715 Day.

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He's one of the biggest streaming artists in the world out there, which equals one of the biggest artists in the world out there. Your young people like him. Talented guy. Don't let the tattoos fool you, old stodgy country fans. It's Post Malone.

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Okay, not a word, but you know what we mean. 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
1: California shaman. 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
5: I'm meteorologist Paul Trombley with your updated forecast.
6: Lows dip down to about 69 tonight under clear skies, west winds 8 to 15 miles per hour. High temperatures reach up to 80 tomorrow. Sunshine mixed with clouds at times. Lows level off around 55 tomorrow night. Mainly clear skies. Mainly clear and dry Wednesday and Thursday. Upper 70s Wednesday. Mid 80s by Thursday. That's the latest weather on Wax 104.5. Right now, 86.

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I'm Phil Tripper hanging out with you. I'd love to see some of your favorite memories in pic/selfie form from Country Jam, or from maybe even just anything you've done so far this summer. 715-835-WAX. 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Help.

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Everybody has been talking about it. Critically acclaimed. Like, you remember when the show, when the movie Get Out came out? Jordan Peele? It's on par with that. It's really one of the best I've seen in a long time. So much so that I think when I get home today, I'm going to go ahead and watch it again.

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